0: Moat's live and loud music.
1: Ah, thanks. Thank you both. And you guys have been writing new material and getting an album together. How far off is this album to fruition?
2: Well, we keep putting it off because we keep writing new material, which...
0: We keep getting new favourite songs. Yeah.
1: So does this mean it could be a double album?
0: Oh!
1: A debut double
2: it's
1: album.
2: That way at the moment.
0: Well, we'll put some hidden tracks on there as well. Yeah. What do you reckon?
2: Well, we've got about, I think, 11 originals and about another 7 or 8 in the making. So we just keep writing organically new songs and having new favourites. So we keep putting off the album a bit, but tomorrow night we'll release 2 new songs at the Fed as well.
1: Great. Never now, does everybody help with the songwriting, or is it a collaborative, or is there just a couple of main players? How does the songwriting happen?
2: It's very, very organic, Kath. Someone will come up with a riff or a tune, or... I think one of our main songs was just me warming up in the studio beforehand, and Phil jumped onto it and said, just keep repeating that. He got the words, bridge jumped on, rhythm, drums, and all of a sudden there was a song within about 5 minutes. That's it.
1: Awesome. You must be so connected as a group.
0: We are. Massive shout out to Phil and Johnny, who are on the tools at the moment, hopefully turning the barbecue on. We've got a bunch of people coming into town for this gig, and we can't wait to turn it on for them.
1: Oh, great.
2: And our bass player,
0: Happy birthday, Steve-o. Big 7-1 today.
1: Hip, hip,
0: hooray.
1: That is so great.
2: Yeah.
1: So I guess the Federal must be one of your favourite places to play.
0: Oh, the Fed's great. I mean, it brings a crowd. Everyone knows that they're going to get something neat at the Fed no matter what's playing. And it's fun to play at home. It's fun to rock out. And
2: beautiful.
0: Have our own mates there as well.
2: Yeah, it's our home turf. We love it. Yeah. Absolutely love it.
1: So have you got any tours planned?
0: Ooh, well, watch this space.
2: Yeah. Yeah.
1: Okay, well, this is great because you're getting a good reputation and well-known locally.
2: Yep.
1: So you will be ready to head off on a tour once you've got that album to promote.
0: Absolutely.
1: Off you go.
2: Yeah, we'll try and line up a few ducks in the row, as they say, and then we'll hit the road with an album.
1: Okay. Now, this is great. Now, I'm really excited to be hearing this new song.
0: And we could see Cass got some technical issues here today with the computers not playing.
1: So I'm just going to hope that this works. So I'm just going to try it now, and then if it works, you can back announce it, Mark and Bridget, and talk about the song.
2: Yep.
1: We'll just see, hopefully, fingers crossed.
2: Good luck.
1: No, hang on.
0: Technology is
1: just a second.
0: On our side.
1: I got to turn my that one off first.
2: Yeah, always technical issues.
1: Now this one.
0: Good.
1: No, hang on.
0: All right.
1: It's still playing off my Spotify, so I've closed that. Stop.
2: No, it's same when we go to rehearsal. Everything works fine. We pack up the gear, set it up on stage, and something doesn't work.
1: This is the stops.

0: That was The Stops, and my apologies for the F-bomb in there. The Stops are ready to blow you away with their electrifying performances and unique rockin' sound at the Federal this Saturday as part of the Indie Fest. Now, I have rocked out to that on the dance floor, sure, so I'm so glad that you have got it recorded now.
1: Yes.
0: So tell us about that song.
2: Well, it's got a good story behind it, but unfortunately we have to keep it private.
0: Yeah. Okay. Well, that makes sense with the F-bomb and the whiskey.
2: But I think we all know that feeling of frustration, and that's where the F-bomb comes out. And, you know, sometimes we can't keep Phil in check.
1: Yeah. Well, you're better off to let him have a couple out, then he calms down a bit.
0: Oh, well, he wears the F-bomb on his shirt.
1: He's very passionate.
0: That's okay. Well, not everyone's offended by it, but
2: we should hope not.
1: We are the Stops.
2: Now, Phil's got a little giveaway on Saturday.
0: Oh.
2: So we haven't really worked this out, but I think what it's going to happen is if you're listening today and the code word is Bunda on the Bees, the first person that comes up to us after the set, we got a T-shirt to give away. Talk to Phil, though. He's got the T-shirts.
1: Yeah. So after the set,
2: Bunda and the Bees,
1: and you get a free T-shirt,
0: whoop, whoop.
1: Male or female. Yeah,
0: that'll exclude me because I already know the code.
2: Okay. So does everyone listening.
0: I know, but it would be biased if I knew. Yeah. So I'm eliminating myself from this competition. In fairness to the listener who wants to be the first one to go up there, whisper the code word, and get their T-shirt after the first set.
2: After our set, absolutely. After the Stop
0: set. Oh, do you just do one set?
2: Yeah.
1: Just
0: after the set.
1: And that excludes Phil, Johnny and Steve.

0: the other band members as well.
1: And their partners.
2: They have to pay for their own T-shirts.
0: Yeah.
1: And their partners, family and children.
2: That's right. Yeah. It's got to be someone we preferably don't know.
1: No. This is someone random who's listened to the show, got the code and runs up. That means people like you, Catherine.
2: And not Pete Bufo.
1: Okay, you got that? All the people who were eliminated from this competition.
2: But make sure you bring some cash because we've got some great T-shirts and merch, stubby coolers and stickers. There might even be a few throwouts in there if Phil gets excited.
1: Sounds good. Okay. Well, thank you so much for coming in today. If I can find my other song that's in here, I would like to play it too. But I don't know how I'm going to find that. Let me just see. If I go in here, keep talking about how wonderful you are.
2: We're super excited about the Indie Fest tomorrow. Can't wait to see Bellingen light it up the way Bello always does. And then in 2 short weeks, we're back again at the Fed with the crazy rockin' boss stomp for a swamp out party.
0: Yep.
2: And we can't wait to share the stage with those guys twice in 2 weeks. They're absolutely on fire at the moment. They've been touring up and down the East Coast. And they just won they've got to represent Goombangir and Coffs Harbour in the Byron Bay busking comp or something like that.
0: Yeah.
2: So they're really kicking goals and we can't wait to see those boys again and everyone that's playing tomorrow. It's going to be awesome.
0: Awesome. Yeah, they're good mates of ours. We played with them before and really compliment each other really
1: that's
0: well.
1: That's fantastic.
0: Really well.
1: Well, I'm going to have to play this other song because there's too many wars going on.
2: There are way too many wars going on.
1: So I've found this song and hopefully this is going to work as well, just to give people who aren't aware another little bit of a taste of how fabulous, what a rockin' outfit the Stops are. And so it's just coming on now. Hopefully this is going to work because I have had a few technical difficulties today.
2: And thanks to Triple B and Bunda and Pete and everyone for getting behind so live and loud music.
1: No, that's not it.
2: No,
1: it's not working.
2: Try to fill your ears.
1: Sorry. Thank you. No, that was great, but hang on. Update.
0: That's all right. That's how the Stops.
1: Oh, it's just working
2: system
1: now.
2: System update.
0: Yeah, that's
2: awesome.
0: It.
2: So we're
0: cool.
2: About to hear from the Stops, and this track is War.
0: War, which is very close to our hearts for the whole band, and I think most people around the world at the moment have had a gutful of it all, and the lunatics running it.
2: And here is the highly technical Bunda and the Bees. She's about ready to go.
1: I hope it
2: She's
1: works.
2: Got it on 11. You hear it's coming.

0: We don't want your war.
1: Hey, and I've got Mark Tovo, the lead guitarist from The Stops, and Bridget Hart, the rhythm guitarist. Thank you so much for coming in today. See you Saturday.
2: Absolutely.
3: Thanks, Kat. See you Saturday. Bring your rocking shoes.
2: Absolutely a pleasure.
1: All right. Thank you. And now I'll get on with my technicalities here. Settings and notifications. How do I stop it? Oh, well, I'll work that out. But if you hear little ding dings every now and then, it's because I'm running my whole show through my phone because the computers aren't working today. So thanks for your patience. Thanks for bearing with me. I am going back to playing some fabulous Indigenous music now. So thank you for coming in today and see you later.
3: See ya.
2: See you later.
1: This is the Stiff Gins and Diamonds on the Water.

And that's Anthem by the Tidders, and they graced the stage a couple of times at the Bellingen Global Carnival back in the 1990s, and now here's the fabulous Archie Roach.

Archie Roach there. And a child was born here off his award-winning album, Looking for Butterboy, which came out in 1998. And sadly, Archie passed away 4 years ago at the age of 66 after a long illness. And people all around Australia were heartbroken. Archie received numerous awards throughout his career, including multiple ARIA awards, a Human Rights Achievement Award, and an induction into the ARIA Hall of Fame. He won 2 ARIA awards for his debut album Charcoal Lane in 1992, which included the iconic song Took the Children Away, and he won a Human Rights Achievement Award and was the first songwriter to receive a Human Rights Achievement Award for his song Took the Children Away back in 1992. And he was inducted into the ARIA Hall of Fame in 2020, celebrating his significant contributions to the Australian music industry. He won the Red Ochre Award in 2011 for his lifetime contribution to Indigenous art and culture, recognising his impact on the music scene and advocacy for Indigenous rights. And he was widely acknowledged in various forms, including his memoir, Tell Me Why, which further highlighted his life story and the issues faced by Indigenous Australians, and his music continues to resonate with audiences, making him a celebrated figure in Australian music and activism. And he won 3 awards, ARIA awards, for Best Indigenous Released and Best Adult Contemporary Album for Looking for Butterboy. So I'll play another one of Archie's songs a bit later in the show, but right now I'm going to play you a song from Leroy Johnson, who is a Barkindji man, and this is called No Barker, No Barkindji. 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

Yeah, that's Leroy Johnson there, and No Barker, No Barkindji. And the federal government has spent more than $430 million buying back almost 86 gigalitres of water for the environment under the Murray-Darling Basin Plan, and the deal involves a company associated with an Australian superannuation fund selling water entitlements to the Commonwealth. What's next? The purchase has drawn criticism from politicians and farming groups, but environmental advocates say recovering environmental flows is essential to restoring the health of Australia's largest river system. So a mega deal to sell water back to the Commonwealth has been announced on a government tender website, reigniting debate over the future of buybacks in the Murray-Darling Basin. The deal involves a company associated with an Australian superannuation fund selling almost 86 gigalitres of water to the federal government for environment use. The Commonwealth has spent more than $430 million acquiring the water as part of efforts to recover water under the Murray-Darling Basin Plan, taking environmental water recovery to more than 380 gigalitres towards a 450 gigalitre target. The purchase has drawn criticism from politicians and farming groups who argue productive water is being removed from agriculture, while environmental advocates say the recovery is essential to restoring the health of Australia's rivers. So if you want to get involved, go and check out a website called The Vanishing River and also Clean Water for Rivers to know more about what's happening with the Murray-Darling Basin. And thanks to Leroy Johnson for that fabulous song. And now I'm going to play one from the Pigram Brothers, and this is called Going Back Home. You're on the Bees with Bunda.

Ah, the Pigram Brothers. They hail from Broome. And they are great. This is another one of their

Ah, the Pigram Brothers have helped shape the sound of modern Broome. Their music has captured the saltwater, humour and tough spirit of the town in a way which reached far beyond the Kimberley. And last week, one of the brothers who helped create that sound, well, actually, it was a couple of weeks ago now, that sound was recognised with one of Australia's most important First Nations Arts Awards. Broome singer-songwriter and guitarist Stephen Pigram received the Red Ochre Award for Lifetime Achievement in Artistic Excellence at the First Nations Arts and Culture Awards in Sydney. Pigram Productions said the honour was celebrated with Stephen Pigram, who they call the grandfather of our branch of the family tree. And Mr. Pigram is a singer-songwriter and skilled guitarist whose work includes theatre, film, live shows and community arts. He's written songs with his father, Eric Pigram, Uncle Jimmy Chee, Knuckles, Scrap Metal and the Pigram Brothers. As a music director and composer, he worked on the landmark theatre shows Brand New Day and Corrugation Road. And these productions helped share Broome's stories, language and humour with people across Australia. He also worked on the feature films Brand New Day and Mad Bastards, both of which are closely connected to the Kimberley's culture. Pigram Productions said his career has involved some of Australia's top art organisations. As a featured artist, he has performed with leading Australian arts organisations, including the Black Armband, Australian Chamber Orchestra, Australia String Quartet, and Turra New Music. He was elected a writer full member of APRA in 1989, inducted into the WA Music Hall of Fame in 1993, and awarded the Centenary Medal in the year 2000 for services to Indigenous music. But his influence has extended outside the stage. He has supported the wider arts community through his work with the Aboriginal Arts Board and Arts WA, and he also helped start several important Broome organisations, such as Broome Musicians Aboriginal Corporation, Maman Bulungan Aboriginal Corporation, the Broome Rubibi Native Title Claim, Broome Aboriginal Media Association and Gulari Media Enterprises. So these organisations help create the cultural foundations which let Broome artists, musicians and storytellers share their work in their own way. And Pigram Productions said Stephen gave special thanks to his older brother, Alan Pigram, who was at the awards ceremony and still works in music and storytelling through Pigram's Music Proprietary Limited. So they're definitely one of my favourite First Nations bands, and I hope you enjoy them too. Now I'm going to play a song from Jimmy Little, and this is Under the Milky Way, his cover of the classic church song that came out in the 80s, I think.

Jimmy Little. And that was Under the Milky Way, which was a song that he recorded on his ARIA Award winning album for Best Adult Contemporary Album called Messenger, that was in 1999, the same year that Jimmy Little was inducted into the ARIA Hall of Fame for his significant impact on the Australian music scene. He also was awarded an Order of Australia for his services to the entertainment industry and his ongoing work with Indigenous education and health. Back in 1989, he got the NAIDOC Aboriginal of the Year Award and the Red Ochre Award in 2004, and he got the Lifetime Achievement Award music scene. He also was awarded an Order of Australia for his services to the entertainment industry and his ongoing work with Indigenous education and health. Back in 1989, he got the NAIDOC Aboriginal of the Year Award.

0: And Jimmy Little's awards are a testament to his enduring influence and dedication to his craft and community, and his work continues to inspire and uplift many, making him a cherished figure in the Australian Music Awards. He was born in 1937 and sadly passed away in 2012. But he did set up the Jimmy Little Foundation, which you can check out. And he also he was the Ambassador for Literacy and Numeracy within the Federal Department for Education, Science and Training. He was also a living Australian treasure before he parted this earthly plane. He was the patron of the Indigenous Doctors Association of Australia and an ambassador for the Fred Hollows Foundation and also for Kidney Health. And he has left such a big legacy here. And he also started Good Tucker from Thumbs Up Foundation, Good Tucker Long Life. And that was a non-for-profit organisation dedicated to improving the health outcomes of Indigenous Australians through music, education, community engagement. And the foundation was established by the late Jimmy Little. And he was a proud member of the Yorta Yorta people. It's 12 minutes after 11 here at 2BBB, broadcasting to you from Goombangia country. And I'm going to play another song for you now. From this one is going to be from Neil Murray. The Lights of Hay.
1: I'm driving tonight out on the plains.

0: Fame.
1: Well, that was Fortune and Fame by Downside. And you're on 2BBB with Bunda and the Bees. It's 11:29 a.m. We've had some technical difficulties today, so unfortunately you won't get to hear the wonderful Jenny Adams after the 12 o'clock news today, because our mixing desk isn't working properly. So I'm just battling on here with my telephone, so I hope I'm doing a good job for the listener out there. Jenny will be back next week with her great show, It's All About the Song. Right now we're going to hear from Warumpi Band, broadcasting to you from Goombangia Country on 2BBB, Bunda and the Bees.

Yeah, that was Coloured Stone and Black Boy. Coloured Stone have been around for a really long time. They hail from the Nullarbor Plains in 1977, with original members of the bands was Boona Laurie on the lead vocals and drums, Neil Kobe, rhythm guitar and backing vocals, Mackie Kobe, bass guitar and backing vocals, and Bruce Mundy on lead guitar and backing vocals. And they gained popularity in the 80s with their blend of rock, reggae and traditional Indigenous Australian music, addressing social issues affecting Indigenous Australians. And in 1984, they first drew significant attention with the release of Black Boy as a single, becoming a major hit in Fiji. The band had released many albums, commencing with Kuniba Rock, 1985, including Human Love in 1986, Wild Desert Rose in 88, Crazy Mind in 99, and Inma Juju Dance Music in 1991, and Dance to the Sun in 2013. They have been nominated for multiple ARIA Awards, winning the 1987 ARIA Award for Best Indigenous Release for Human Love. And they've performed at numerous festivals and events, including the 1988 Sydney Concert for Aboriginal Rights. And in 2011, the band was inducted into the Hall of Fame at the National Indigenous Music Awards. Coloured Stone continues to perform and record music celebrating their cultural heritage. And yes, very good stuff. So I'm going to play you one now by Dan Sultan, and this is Old Fitzroy. You're on the Bees with Bunda.

Dan Sultan there and old Fitzroy, and I'm going to play one from Troy Cassadaly now, and this one is called Shadows on the Hill. It's a very poignant song, so I'll play that for you now.

0: killed. I see shadows on the hill.
1: And that was, you're right, that was Troy Casser Daily. I'm just waving Jen off now because she won't be able to do her show today. She apologises, but it's out of her control, really. So, Troy Casser Daily, what a poignant song that was. And he is a multi-award winner, Troy Casser Daily. He's received numerous awards throughout his career, reflecting his impact on the Australian music industry. And some of his notable awards are Golden Guitars. He's been nominated for 13 and won 5. And Deadly Awards. He's received 9 Deadly Awards, which are the Australian Indigenous Artists Awards. He's won 4 Australian Entertainer of the Years at the Country Music Association Awards, and at the National Indigenous Music Awards he's been recognised with 2 awards, and he's also been inducted in 2019 into the Australian Roll of Renown as one of the most celebrated Indigenous artists in Australia. So his music continues to resonate with audiences, and his awards are a testament to his talent and the deep connection he has forged with his listeners over the years. He's got Golden Guitars, Arias, Deadly Awards, Country Music Association, National Indigenous Awards. He is truly celebrated. And I've got another song for you now from the Titters, and it's, if I can just get it now, it's called, I haven't been able to find the one that I wanted to get up. I'm just searching for it now. But I can't seem to find it. So I wanted to play the Sorry song. But I can't find it. So I'll play a different song instead. And the song I'm going to play for you is going to be from Christine Arnoux, another celebrated Indigenous artist, and this is Party.
2: Hello, I'd like to put a request on for Lizzie Mosby. A cheerio call from all Ibu staff here on York Island. A message, get a haircut and get a

Ah, yes, Christina New and Party from her celebrated platinum debut album, Styling Up, and that was Party. And that album, Styling Up, has her iconic cover of My Island Home, a Warumpi Band song that she sort of made her own in 1995. She recorded that. She's a multiple ARIA and Deadly Award winner and has also starred in musicals like Rent and films such as Moulin Rouge and The Matrix, Reloaded. And she produced Waku Manaral Aminale, her first album of original music in 20 years that was inspired by her grandfather's songs. She's a Torres Strait Islander, so there we are. I wasn't here last week to do a deadly show, so I hope you've been enjoying my selection of Indigenous music this morning under the these trying conditions today at the studio. I didn't find the sorry song I wanted to play by the Titters, but I found another one of my favourite songs of theirs, and it's called Inside My Kitchen, and I'm sure you'll like it too. It's 11:53 here, and I'll be changing over to the CRN at 12 o'clock. Jenny won't be doing her show today, so she'll be back next week, though. She did come in to do it, but she's unable to because of the situation. So here's the Titters and Inside My Kitchen. You're on the Bees with Bunda.

Well, it's time for me to say farewell. That was the beautiful harmonies of the Titters and Inside My Kitchen. I hope you've enjoyed the music under trying circumstances today. And no Dennis for my closing song today either. So I'm going to leave you with this song.

0: but along the same lines in terms of percentage outcome as teachers, meaning there will be no allowance. Top of the scale teachers will get a top of band payment, and there will be a halving of the amount of meetings that teachers are required to attend.
1: US media is reporting President Donald Trump will outline allegations of interference in the 2020 election when he addresses the nation shortly. Mr. Trump has repeatedly claimed, without evidence, the election won by Joe Biden was rigged. Speaking to reporters, White House Press Secretary Caroline Levitt would not be drawn on the content of the speech.
2: In the history of the world, we should have the safest and most secure elections in the history of the world. And what the president will be speaking about tonight will show you that perhaps that is not the case, and we need to make some adjustments moving forward.
1: Feedback is being sought on the feral pig and deer management program in New South Wales. The state's independent biosecurity commissioner is undertaking a review of the programs. Landholders are being asked to respond to a survey on the barriers and incentives in participating in existing management programs. And in the US, a raccoon with a rare congenital condition is gaining popularity as he visits Seattle neighbourhoods. Videos of the raccoon, who has been named Jimothy, are being shared across social media. Wildlife enthusiasts say he appears to have short spine syndrome, which gives him his unique appearance. Turning to sport, Braden Campbell will make his long-awaited return to the AFL tonight when the Sydney Swans host Adelaide. The 24-year-old has been sidelined since February due to a stress fracture in his shin. Logan McDonald also returns for the Swans, while the Crows will welcome back Hugo Kahan and Isaac Cumming.
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1: All right, so we're out the front of the Memorial Hall. You have seen it before. What's your thoughts on it?
2: It's absolutely hideous.
1: Why so?
2: It looks like a Bunnings flat pack put together by a blind man.
1: A Bunnings flat pack put together by a blind man. I like that metaphor. So where do you reckon they should have... like, which angle should have they have gone with the renovations? Should they have just kept with the original style and improved it, or what?
2: Absolutely. To have a facade like this, this beautiful Art Deco facade, and then have the monstrous thing they've done in there, it's disgusting.
1: So
2: there's also no room, and there's less toilets, and the stone seats. Oh, what a delight for the 80-year-old women to sit on a stone-cold seat. Oh, lovely. Oh, and all the art, I mean, the lack of. And, yeah, disgusting.
1: Yeah, okay. So with it being so disgusting, what made you come up tonight?
2: Oh, because I still want to support the arts. I want to see it. But the front of this building is awful. It's devastating what they've done to it.
1: So are you keen to see the back half, the little black room and the extension at the back?
2: Is the extension at the back for the public?
1: I do not know.
2: I've heard from the workers that they enjoy working there because they've got a lot more room, and so they're quite happy.
1: Yeah.
2: But I don't think that's for the public.
1: Well, I don't know.
2: Yeah. I don't know.
1: Well, I haven't seen inside yet. I will go and check it out.
2: Enjoy.
1: I will. Thank you.
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0: DWA Association has been running in Bellingen for 90 years.
1: Yes, that's right. Right back in 1933, a group of ladies got together and they formed the first Bellingen branch of the Country Women's Association.
0: Yes.
1: And they've been running ever since.
0: So I was listening earlier. Can you tell me a little bit about the beginning of the Country Women's Association in Bellingen? So whereabouts did you start? Where did you meet?
1: Well, the very first two members were Mrs. Hewitt and Mrs. Hammond, and they got together and formed the branch. And so at first they had to just meet in a function room that was donated to them, mm-hmm. to a couple of rooms in 1934. But after a lot of work with lots of different people, including the Shire Council and members of Parliament, police, Crown Lands, they managed to get a lease on Crown Land, which is 2 Church Street, Bellingen. Yes. So in 1940, the rooms were opened. Mm-hmm. And there's been a bit of extension over the years, but basically the 1940 CWA rooms are still functioning in Church Street, Bellingen.
0: So Mrs. Hewitt and Mrs. Hammond, would they be the partners or married to, you're not sure, yeah, I would imagine George Hewitt and Mr. Hammond from the Hammond and Wheatley building. And Mr. Hewitt was, I think, I might get this wrong, but maybe like did design.
1: That was Dr. Hewitt.
0: No, Dr. Hewitt, that's yeah. right, Dr. Mm. Hewitt, mm. yeah. So that's we're just on an historical site, and you know this building is has been used over the years for so many different things. So yes. that brings us to the
1: since 1945 there was a baby health clinic was yes. has been here until quite recently that's been functioning.
0: Yes, I brought my babies into this little room and got lots of care and great advice as a new mum. It was a bit overwhelming. It was really lovely to just be able to pop in here in town. Through the garden and into the little room. So, and can you tell me some of the other things? One of the ladies was saying to me about accommodation in Sydney and things like that with the CWA. When you're a country woman back in the day, it was hard if you had to go to Sydney for health reasons or kids who were sick. And can you tell me a bit about that?
1: Yes, there is accommodation available in Sydney at a good rate for CWA members. I'm not sure at the moment whether it's a separate hotel or not, but it certainly still is available in Sydney for CWA members, yes.
0: Yeah. And so what are some of the things that the CWA has done over the years? Like you were saying, so you were set up here in the 40s. So what's some more of the history that you guys have done?
1: Well, I've only been a member for a few years in Bellingen, and The CWA Bellingen branch has been functioning, doing many of the traditional things that CWA does, like cooking and craft and that sort of thing.
0: The famous scones.
1: And scones, wonderful yes. scones, and raising money for various charities.
0: Yes.
1: But the other thing about CWA that really drew me into becoming a member is that it's much broader than that. It's the biggest advocacy group in probably in Australia that represents women,
0: yes.
1: not just country women, but mainly country women. And so they advocate for all sorts of things, everything from, sort of road safety issues, many health issues, education issues for rural and remote in particular. Mm. So that's a very important aspect of CWA. The other thing that also intrigued me was that there is a real emphasis on trying to educate the women who are members.
0: Yes.
1: So there's an international component where every year we study a particular country around the world. There's an agricultural and environment component where the state picks a particular native animal, a native plant, and a non-native feral animal that is a pest. So we study those, and so each meeting we try to have some information that people share. Mm. There's an emphasis on being involved in cultural activities in your own community. So it's sort of much more than just the craft and the cooking.
0: Yeah, it's very broad. I think people don't realise quite how broad. And I would imagine back in the day and even now, living in an isolated area is very isolating. So, if you're in Western, like right out west in Moree and areas, but even if you're in Bellingen, if you're at Kallang or if you're at Thora, and as a woman it can be quite isolating, and connecting somewhere like this is quite a comfort to people and very helpful.
1: Mm, yes, that's right. Yeah. So meeting up with people that can share ideas with you and share concerns and get that support is very important, and that's what people can do if they come to a place like CW.

0: CWA.
1: Yeah. You were saying too, the CWA is, we would love some new members, some Bellingen women to come and join in and support our local CWA, because it can just be a lot of fun. You can learn some things and make some new friends. And I can see that it's very welcoming to new members. Would you agree with that?
0: Yes, I hope so. I think so. We would love to see some new members, whether no matter what age they are, because I think any group will be revitalised by getting new blood into it. And so it would be wonderful to see a few more people so that we can expand what we can do and we can share a much broader sort of view of the world if we have more people, which would be wonderful.
1: Yeah, wonderful. All right, thank you so much for speaking to me today. And so listeners, if this has touched your heart at all and you would be interested in joining the CWA, is there a number on the door, or how would they get in contact? Or you meet the first Monday?
0: Yes, we meet. There's a meeting on the first Monday of every month at 9:30, starting at 9:30, when we have a cuppa, and then we have a bit of a business meeting, but also sharing time. There's also craft that meets every Thursday morning. There's a craft group that meets, so you can always pop in then, or you can contact our president, Kay Guinness. We can give you her phone number.
1: Great. Thank you so much. I really appreciate it. So, listeners, the CWA in Bellingen, what a wonderful place to meet up. Thank you so much.
0: Thank you.
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Babagung orang nyanyawajar yula darala. 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Hello, I've come back to see you. I am a friend, but don't be angry. Yamage nganyundi barmaran gungubu bin. Galawana ngalgira. Here is my family, here are my friends, but don't harm us. Yam nginundi wajar, yam nganyundi wajar, ngibur gungubu wala. My land, this is your land, so let's be friends. Yinige, this radio station, Triple B, is on Gumbangir homeland.

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3: Hi, I'm Stephen Abel, founder of 2BBB FM. 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I went to the Bellingen Chamber of Commerce. I went to the Dorrigo Chamber of Commerce. And I eventually joined these various chambers of commerce and talked to them about what we expected to do with a community radio station and how it would unite the community in terms of, you know, the newcomers and the established community. The reaction was mixed from the business community, or at least the members of the Chamber of Commerce. They wondered whether it would be financially viable in Bellingen. They wondered whether they themselves would actually buy sponsorship, a.k.a. advertising. And I had to say that, well, they're not listening to any other radio stations because we can't hear them from Kempsey and Grafton on AM radio. This is going to be FM, and it'll be clear as a bell. And just talking about what we could do with it. And that was it. It was selling a dream.
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1: What's up, everyone? 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
1: Gary, and what are you pushing today in the markets?
2: As ever, the soap cakes. So, palm oil free soap. Make it here in Bellingen. We use local olive oil. Well, from Moree, so it's localish, New South Wales. Also use macadamia oil from Nambucca. Some local essential oils, lots of local other things included, like beeswax, honey, some herbs from the garden. They all find their way in the soaps. But yeah, just soaps that make you look young, keep you young, look after your skin, that sort of thing.
1: So what's the big difference between soap that you make and commercially made soap?
2: Commercially, soap generally will dry your skin out. I mean, that's what a lot of people say. They say they can't use soap because it dries their skin out, and that's just because of the... They put in a lot of extra horrible ingredients, detergents, lathering agents, artificial perfumes, things to make the soap look whiter than it would normally be. Also, when you make soap, a natural chemical reaction is that you effectively create vegetable glycerin, but commercially that vegetable glycerin is then removed, so the soap is effectively reduced in quality because it's lost that goodness, and they sell you the rubbish that's left. So it's like comparing chalk and cheese, you know.
1: All right, and let's see, you've got a variety here. You've got lava, turmeric and lemon, spiced orange, eucalyptus, aniseed and coffee. Aniseed. Is that like real coffee in there?
2: Real coffee granules that have... So the coffee granules are in there just for the colour, the swirl. And, yeah, they've been passed through my coffee machine, so the coffee hasn't been wasted. You just use it afterwards. That one actually came about for a local bed and breakfast out in the Promised Land called Aniseed, and they wanted an aniseed soap, so that goes in all of their rooms. The guests often come by and go, oh, I know that soap. And similarly, two or three of the other ones, they all find their way into local B&Bs, yeah, local stores, Kombu, the greengrocer, Weave, yeah, and they support us and sell the soap as well, so it's good.
1: Well done.
2: Thanks a lot.
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3: 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They performed at Bellingen Brewery earlier on in the year with the unique blend of blues and hard rock. 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And let's jump into it right now on Mid-North Coast Dive.
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0: Cheers. Cheers. Thank you. Thanks, everyone, for coming out. It's a big surprise for us because no one knows us, so it's fucking amazing that there's at least, like, 50 people in here, so it's amazing. Thanks for coming down, having beers with us and listening to our music. We're Venus Flytrap and enjoy.
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0: Thank you. This song is called Freedom. This next song is called, this will be our next single release. This is called Wings. It's a bit harder.
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Thank you. Thanks very much. This next song is called Gone.

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0: 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We only got about one song out, so there's no releases out yet. Tag it with that good voice tincture.

0: 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Thank you.
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Thank you. This song was called In Bloom by Nirvana. This next song is called Red Zone, latest release, our first release as well. Enjoy. Hit it up on Spotify, and if you like us, give us a follow and listen to our music. All the songs we played tonight were all our originals. The only one was In Bloom, which was a cover. Just got to tune my guitar.

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1: This is our last one. It's called Borrowed Time.

0: Thank you. Our band's called Venus Flytrap. If you like to follow us or listen to our music on Spotify, give us a follow or hit us up. We'll be around for a beer. Thank you for coming out. We didn't expect that many people here, which is really nice. Thanks a lot for coming out. Have a good night.
1: Venus Flytrap out of Byron Bay, right there for Mid North Coast Live, recorded at the Belgian Brewery area in 2023. That was recorded by Stuart Marks exclusively for 2BBB FM with radio editing by Kai Ruok. Got a little bit of time left with you this afternoon, so let's grab a couple of tracks from the support band that opened up for Venus Flytrap. This is Tube Warmers.

Two Warmers, recorded live at the Belgian Brewery. That is all we have time for today on Mid North Coast Live. Thank you to our producer, Stuart Marks. My name's Kai Ruock, and we'll see you again next week.

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1: National Radio News.
2: Hello, I'm Lewis Donaldson. Telstra says it's yet to determine how much it expects to refund customers impacted by last week's national outage. The company has told a parliamentary inquiry today it's received 8,000 claims and has paid out around $100,000 in credit. Telstra has acknowledged today it received years of warnings about a software update responsible for the outage. CEO Vicky Brady says it's early days in relation to claims and refunds.
3: I don't have an estimate today for this outage. That's what we will work through as customer claims and complaints come in.
2: Testing has confirmed two further H5 bird flu cases in Western Australia. The CSIRO's Australian Centre for Disease Preparedness has determined the two petrels, one found on WA's south coast and another found dead north of Perth, as having the deadly virus. Chief Veterinary Officer Dr. Beth Cookson says there are now 17 confirmed or presumed positive detections of H5 bird flu in Australia. All but one of those cases are in wild migratory birds. In Victoria, parents will learn shortly if a public school strike will go ahead next week. The teachers' union is meeting to decide if it will accept a 28.3% pay rise over the next 4 years. Under the proposal, more than 90,000 full-time teachers will earn over $1,000 more per month by October this year. The strike action is scheduled for next Thursday. Education Minister Ben Carroll says it's time to get a deal done as children need to be in school. An October 2023 protest at the Sydney Opera House will be examined by the Anti-Semitism Royal Commission. The Commission has confirmed today an examination of the protest will be among those analysed at next month's hearings. The final day of the fourth hearing block of the Royal Commission on Anti-Semitism and Social Cohesion is being held in Melbourne today. It's been examining the response to anti-Semitism by universities. Monash University has been praised for its response. David Slukey established the Monash Initiative for Rapid Research into Anti-Semitism, and he's appeared at today's hearing.
4: There's a kind of all-or-nothing thinking that pervades public discourse and political debate. And so it's not only that we disagree, but actually when we disagree with someone, we see them as wrong and as bad or evil. And I think that's the kind of thing we want to start pulling the Australian public away from.
2: New research has found no link between mobile phones and brain cancer. Shannon Kirkwood has more.
5: In 2019, the World Health Organization commissioned 13 reviews on the health effects of electromagnetic waves. Two authors of one of the reviews on brain cancer say there is no evidence electromagnetic waves emitted by mobile phones cause cancer in the brain, head or neck. The analysis was of 63 studies between 1994 and 2022. The same review found there was no evidence linking radio or television transmission to leukemia in children.
2: And in sport, the Wallabies are hoping to send coach Joe Schmidt out on a high as they make final preparations for tomorrow night's Nations Championship clash against Italy in Perth. Perth-born Carlo Tizzano has been named to start at open side flanker for the Wallabies. He says he's looking forward to the occasion.
6: My son will be in the crowd. It'll be the first game of rugby he's ever seen. A lot of family, friends, so yeah, I'm really excited.
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7: 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This is Slipstream Radio. My name's Joe Newton. I'll be here with you till 6 p.m. As always, we're just going to be going through some music that I've discovered in the last 7 days, some new releases and just some... yeah, some groovy tracks that have been keeping me happy. I hope you're all well and happy out there in this wild world. There's always lots going on. And I hope this afternoon the music can bring a little bit of goodness into your lives. This week, there's not a whole lot of new music. There's a little bit, though. There's Hermanos Gutierrez have a new song out. Jesse Wells is always pumping music out, and I adore his music. New single from Bonobo. We'll have a listen to that, and that one's featuring Aruj Aftab as well, which is cool to see her and him collaborating. And yeah, a whole lot more, so stick around. Like I said, this is 2BBB FM, Slipstream Radio. is the name of the show. And yeah, we're on 107.3. Our 93.3 is down right now as we're transferring our transmitter to a new location. 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You can stream on there. You can also check out what's going on. And yeah, anyway, this is 2BBB Slipstream Radio. Let's get into it. This is Greg Spiro, a new one from him, and some ragtag jazz musicians. This one's called Morning Coffee.

That is Jesse Wells there with Ozark. I do believe he was born and raised in Ozark, and I guess, yeah, that is a homage to his home. Yeah, I really love that. This is 2BBB Slipstream Radio. Before that, we had Hermanos Guitareros with their new song, Los Ojos del Condor. They've been releasing singles. They've got a new one, a new album coming out soon. And at the top there, we had Morning Coffee from Greg Spiro. Let's keep pushing along. Here's a great track from Andrew Bird. This is off his 2012 album, Hands of Glory. It's called Three White Horses.

That is Blue Gunnar Jansson there with his version of Ain't No Grave. He is a Swedish singer-songwriter, one-man band from Lerum near Gothenburg. And yeah, he's got a good kind of raw Southern Gothic kind of vibe. This is 2BBB Slipstream Radio. Before that, we had... What did we have? We had... At the top, we definitely had... Three White Horses from Andrew Bird, and we had a track called The Dance from Lonesome Shack, which is a cool, I really dig that number. I just found that this morning, and Lonesome Shack is hypnotic blues trio from America. The singer is Ben Day Todd. Anywho, this is Slipstream Radio. Next up, we've got a new song from Xavier Rudd. It came out on the 26th of June. I've been loving this track lately. I haven't listened to a lot of Xavier's newest music over the last few years, but this song, I really love it. I really love it. It's a beautiful little hypnotic song. It's just kind of exploring the human experience with his lyrics, and yeah, it's very human, very real, very stripped back. Reminds me of the earlier days of Xavier's music, just him and his guitar and a kick pedal, a stomp box kind of thing. Towards the end of the song, there's a beautiful sample from the late legendary primatologist Dr. Jane Goodall, and yeah, beautiful, poignant kind of little speech / kind of sample, spoken word sample from her, which is from her appearance in a documentary, Famous Last Words, which was her offering a powerful reflection of her connection to Mother Nature. And yes, anyway, here it is. This is, oh, and the you can check out the music video online as well. It's animated by the guy that animated the Big Les Show, so let's check it out. This is 2BBB Slipstream Radio. This is Xavier Rudd with his new song, Part of Life. This is 2BBB.

sure that you all understand that each and every one of you has a role to play. And you are here for a reason. I want you to know that whether or not you find that role that you're supposed to play, your life does matter. And that every single day you live, you make a difference. We are part of the natural world. And even today, where the planet is dark, there still is hope. Don't lose hope.

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I can't tell you what you will find when you leave planet Earth.

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We are part of Mother Nature. We have to do everything in our power to make the world a better place for the children alive today and for those that will follow. You have it in your power to make a difference. Don't give up. Do your best while you're still on this beautiful planet Earth.

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When you witness a dark thought, a dark thought that isn't going to get you anywhere, you witness it and love it.

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Everything, not every being, but everything, loves the clouds and the trees and the fish and the animals.

that there is East Forest and Ram Dass. East Forest being the stage name of Trevor Oswald. He's an American ambient electronic and contemporary classical musician based in Portland, Oregon. He releases a lot of music featuring the teachings and samples of Ram Dass. Ram Dass being the American spiritual teacher and I guess guru, yoga guru and psychologist and writer. I like the music that East Forest puts out. It's beautiful. He does a lot of music for psychedelic therapy, collaborations with John Hopkins, and yeah, it's pretty cool. This is 2BBB Slipstream Radio. Hope you're having a good Friday afternoon. Up now we're going to listen to some music from London-based drummer, composer, bandleader, incredible jazz drummer, Lox. He's just released, that's L-O-X, he's just released a brand new album. It's called The Eight Gates, cinematic debut studio album. He's been working on it for a few years, and I had a good listen to it today, and it's an epic album. High energetic jazz fusion. There's some good social commentary in there as well. Some kind of audio samples and different things that kind of go over Black Lives Matter when that was going on. And yeah, it's cool. Let's listen to two tracks, I reckon. We'll have a listen to a song called Pain, which will go into a song called Limit. Limit featuring another artist, Laurie. This is 2BBB. This is Lox with his song Pain.

0: Over the past few years, journalists have increasingly been forced to question official police accounts. In June of 2020, 3 months after Breonna Taylor was killed, police in Louisville, Kentucky released a nearly blank report omitting that she was shot 8 times by police. The month before, when George Floyd was killed, Minneapolis police failed to initially report that Derek Chauvin knelt on Floyd's neck for more than 8 minutes. And when Ahmaud Arbery was killed near Brunswick, Georgia last year, seasoned local journalist Larry Hobbs of the Brunswick News knew that he needed to push for information because the police weren't sharing enough.
1: It's really hard sometimes to just exist and to just be without always being reminded that you're black and always being reminded that you're different in the eyes of other people.
2: And that was mostly like the bullshit that we endure, like having to present a certain way to make other people more comfortable.
3: I've watched my parents have no reaction to some of the most recent injustices because nothing has changed after 50, 60 years.
4: Here's what it is like. When you're like walking and you see someone look at you, you see them, you see their demeanor genuinely change from something calm and relaxed to like an alert mode for no other reason than the color of your skin. Like, that's when shit gets real. Every time.
5: You know, it's mad because it doesn't even feel painful anymore because it's normal. You know what I mean?

0: everybody who was black then felt like they had to educate everybody who wasn't on how we were feeling, when we've been feeling this way for a very long time and it hasn't been hidden.
1: Which is why the BLM movement is more important than ever, because if our experiences do not become abnormal to the people that come after us, we've done everyone who has lost their lives and ourselves a disservice.
2: Growing up feeling or subliminally being told that you're

seeing people who look like you get killed on TV and then having to go to work the next day and have someone who isn't from your background be like, you don't understand what you understand. The fuck you understand? The fuck do you understand?

slavery has been the source to those negative perceptions. How darkness is evil, and how it's dirty, and how it's ugly, and it's not worthy of being seen as beautiful. And it made me question, like, rah, like, am I beautiful? Am I worthy of these beautiful things? And I'm glad that I'm older now, and I'm wiser to think that your skin, if I could tell any melanated being right now, I would say that your skin is representing the universe. Your skin is representing the cosmos, the higher entities, the higher consciousness. It's representing the first people to ever exist on this planet. It is representing Mama Earth, Mama Nature. It is representing powerful element that exists to this day. Your melanin is richer than gold. And we, as human beings, as melanated beings, we have to understand our power, and we have to step up to that, because we are sick and tired of being oppressed. We are reaching our ultimate limit.

And that is Lox featuring Laurie, that one called Limit. Epic drumming from Lox. Very good. Super impressed by this album from him. The Eight Gates, it's out now. Came out on the 26th of June, actually a couple of weeks ago. But yeah, this is 2BBB, Slipstream Radio. Up next, where are we going to go? Let's go here. This is one from Japanese producer Shinsky. This is called New Day. This is 2BBB.

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That is a new song there from Bonobo and Aruj Aftab. That is a new track, Fire on the Water, that will be featured on Bonobo's 8th studio album coming out in September on the 11th, called Distance in Static. And yeah, cool to see him collaborating with Aruj there. She is a Pakistani-American singer-songwriter, incredible musician, and yeah, always love any music from her. Before that, we had a track from Eric 404 called Wasting Time. And now here's some King Buffalo with Silver Fish.

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That was I Seen What I Saw by 16 Horsepower. The song just finished and I was in the kitchen eating a cookie. And I came running and chewed the cookie as quick as I could. And now here we are back on air, 2BBFM, Slipstream Radio. Hope you're having a good time. Before that, we had Silver Fish from King Buffalo. We also had Bad Moves from the Bones of J.R. Jones. Here's a new one from an artist, Kalmin. It's called Bea Bua. This is 2BBFM.

That is Drink Till We're Gone from Lucero. Lucero. L-U-C-E-R-O. He's an acclaimed Americana Southern rock artist from Tennessee, Memphis, Tennessee. This is 2BBB. We also had Let Me In from Sean Angus Watson off his 2018 album, If I'm Gonna See You. And yeah, that was a beautiful, just a beautiful guitar number. And then that other song at the top, Bear Bua from Calman, Irish artist, which was pretty cool. New song from him as well there. This is 2BBB Slipstream Radio. Now it's time for a cover of a song from Mazzy Star. It's called Fade Into You. You probably know it. This is a version by Gregory Allen Isakoff and Sylvan Esso. 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

been listening to The Palms. It's a track of theirs called Push Off. This has been Slipstream Radio. Thank you so much for tuning in to Bellingen's local radio station. I'll be back next Friday with more music, as always. Until next time, I hope you all wish you all the best. I'm going to leave you with a song from the beautiful Mavis Staples. This is a song I absolutely adore. It came out back in 2010. And yeah, there's something about this song. It's written by the guy from Jeff Tweedy. He is the lead vocalist and guitarist from Wilco. And yeah, it's a beautiful song. And this is going out to anyone out there who's feeling lonely. Stick around for Planet of Sound with Rob Minogue. I'll be back next time. Until then, be well. This is 2BBB.

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1: Good afternoon, I'm Alyssa Delfs. A New South Wales woman has been arrested as investigations continue into the movements of a deceased fugitive who shot and killed two police officers in Victoria last year. A 58-year-old woman was reportedly taken into custody in East Gippsland this morning as detectives worked to establish how Desi Freeman evaded authorities before he was shot dead by police in March this year after 7 months on the run. Media outlets report the woman has not been charged but will be interviewed by police. The CEO of Telstra says the company is in the early stages of working through compensation claims. A parliamentary inquiry heard from company executives today after last week's outage, which saw services crash across the country while more than 600 people were unable to contact 000. Committee Chair Sarah Hanson-Young asked Telstra to provide more detail about how the compensation will work, but CEO Vicky Brady says they're still working through the process.
2: You're telling me you don't know how much you're going to have to pay, you don't know how much you're prepared to pay, you don't know how much you should pay. It doesn't make any sense to me.
3: Well, in this case, not every customer was impacted, and not every customer impacted in the same way. As I said, we're 100% committed.
2: That's why we model and prepare.
1: The corporate regulator is urging Australians to be extremely cautious of investment tips received through social media and messaging apps. Shannon Kirkwood has more.
4: It comes amid a spike in reports of pump and dump scams using fake celebrity endorsements and impersonations of financial institutions. The Australian Securities and Investment Commission has observed scammers luring consumers into WhatsApp and other messaging groups. It's there that unsuspecting investors are encouraged to buy investments like shares. The scammer provides stock tips designed to artificially inflate the price of a share before selling their own stake and leaving Australians with significant losses.
1: Protesters say they'll converge on this year's Australian Labor Party National Conference. In a statement, multiple pro-Palestinian groups say they'll demand the Albanese government take stronger action on Israel's illegal actions in Gaza. The Australian Friends of Palestine Association and the Broad Coalition of Palestine will be among faith, human rights, climate and social justice organisations who will take part in 3 days of demonstrations when the event gets underway in Adelaide from July 23. And large waves are on the forecast for the east coast of Australia, with showers set to hit the west. A low-pressure system will lead to possible damaging surf conditions for southeast Queensland and northern New South Wales. The Bureau of Meteorology's Alana Cherney has the details for the rest of the country.
5: This strong high-pressure system will continue to dominate the weather across the southeast, bringing plenty of fog and frost in the mornings, and then for some becoming a mild and sunny day. It will certainly be a lovely weekend to get out and about for many in the southeast.
1: And overseas, hundreds of wildfires in Canada have prompted US officials to issue air pollution warnings. Smoke has drifted from Canada into America's Midwest to the Northeast. Residents have been told to stay indoors wherever possible. Federal data shows dangerous to hazardous levels of smoke across many regions. And taking a look at sport in AFL, Geelong's Max Holmes is undergoing surgery today after suffering a right ankle fracture in last night's 27-point victory over St Kilda. While Richmond has received a boost ahead of Sunday's match against Hawthorn, with Sam Lawler to return from an Achilles injury. Tonight, the Swans host Adelaide.
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0: Couple of community service announcements before we get stuck into the Planet of Sound for the week. We have a pre-loved clothing flea market on tomorrow from 9 a.m. in Piquillo's at 121 Hyde Street, Bellingen, on the upstairs balcony at Piquillo's. 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For more information, Instagram at Flea by Arc. That's FLEABYARC. We have some markets on as well. Well, let's see, the Bellingen Growers Markets on every Saturday. So tomorrow from 7:30 to 11:30 at the showgrounds, and the monthly market will be on from 8 a.m. to 2 p.m. at Bellingen Park. Clothing, plants, candles, food and drink, arts and crafts. Let's get stuck into the Planet of the Sound, shall we? 2BBB.
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on the Planet of Sound tonight. We've got a whole heap of compilations up here. We've got Fast Products featuring Gang of Four. We've got Do You Believe in Love, a Creation compilation. The Bridge, a tribute to Neil Young, featuring bands such as Pixies and Sonic Youth. Heaven Hell, a tribute to the Velvet Underground. In Love with These Times, a Flying Nun compilation. And I'm Your Fan, the songs of Leonard Cohen. Let's get stuck into the Planet of Sound on 2BBB.

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Oh, yeah, typical Flaming Lips, finishing with a flourish there, taken from The Bridge, a tribute to Neil Young. You may have recognised after the Gold Rush there, Flaming Lips, of course. And before that, Victoria Williams and the Williams Brothers, Don't Let It Bring You Down. We started off that little bracket with Primal Scream off a Creation compilation called Do You Believe in Love, and the track You're Just Dead Skin to Me, following on from that, off the same album, Girl Go from Jazz Butcher. And Chelsea Girl gave us Ride. We're going to take one more from that album right now. This is My Bloody Valentine and No More Sorry.

band as the door closes on Buffalo Tom, one of the loudest bands I've ever seen play. Their cover of, what were they doing there? The Velvet Underground's All Tomorrow's Parties, of course. Now, we started off with Loop and Cinnamon Girl, a cover of the Neil Young track off his album, The Bridge, a tribute to Neil Young, off the tribute album to Neil Young, of course. Loop with Cinnamon Girl, followed on with Nick Cave and his version of Helpless. Then we went into a tribute to the Velvet Underground, Heaven and Hell Volume 1, starting with Chapter House and Lady Godiva's Operation. The Telescopes gave us Candy Says. Nirvana with Kurt Cobain out front doing us their take on Here She Comes Now. She's My Best Friend from The Wedding Present, and as I say, All Tomorrow's Parties there from Buffalo Tom off a compilation of Flying Nun bands. Here are The Chills with their track Rain. This compilation's called In Love With This Time. In Love With These Times. Here's Rain, Triple B.

And that ominous sound is the Verlaines. You've been listening to The Chills. Straightjacket Fitz gave us She Speeds. Look Blue Go Purple. Cactus Cat. Jean-Paul Sartre Experience. 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Sneaky Feelings. That one there. Trouble with K. And this is the Verlaines. Slow, sad love song. 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
6: 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Today, we will hear from the Empty Heads, who are an Aussie pop-punk garage rock band with relatable suburban themes and wider world narratives. Let's get into it.

0: 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You are listening to Live from Studio 3 across Australia on the Community Radio Network. We in the studio acknowledge that we are recording on Kaurna land. You just heard Generation Failure by tonight's guests, The Empty Heads. Wow, guys. So, I thought, just introduce yourselves and what instrument you're playing.
1: Yeah, I'm Jorts. I sing and play lead guitar and a little bit of rhythm, a little bit of lead and both.
2: My name is Jack, and I'm the drummer of the band.
3: I play guitar.
4: My name's Harry, and I play bass.
0: All right. Good to know. So, you guys are a pop punk band, for those who don't know. And I know that you are heavily inspired by Green Day, but what about Green Day inspires your work? And what are the other like 90s, 2000s pop punk artists that have influenced the music?
1: Honestly, it's weird because when we first formed the band, I was not a fan of Green Day by any means. I think it started when we covered Holiday at that school performance.
3: It is very difficult to imagine you as not a fan of Green Day these days.
1: Yeah, no, it started off, I knew maybe Holiday, East Jesus Nowhere, and that was about it. And we did that first school performance back, like, way before the band started, before we even had an Instagram.
3: 2023?
1: November, roundabout. Jeez. Yeah, and then we came up to that first gig. We needed a cover. I was like, let's play East Jesus Nowhere. Absolutely botched it. From there, I just kind of listened to it more and more. I think, yeah, our early influences were a lot of, like, chats, a lot of, like, local bands at the time as well. It was just a lot of garage punk, like,
3: yeah,
1: Hot Tub Oranges.
3: Shout out Violet Harlot in particular, I think, was a really big influence in those early days for some of our earlier work.
1: Especially Frozen Drinks, yeah.
3: Yeah,
1: and
3: definitely.
1: Then, yeah, as we sort of went more towards, like, we need to find a sound that's just more mature, more we can just talk about, you know, all the stuff that's going on in the world. I kind of turned to Green Day albums like American Idiot, 21st Century Breakdown, where I was just like, wow. You know, these guys are able to talk about it in such like a way with narratives and stories. I really want to try that with my own stuff. So that's where Generation Failure pretty much came from.
0: That's actually really like a longer story than I expected.
3: I was going to say, Jack could probably chime in as well for some influence as well. I know Blink-182 gets brought up in band practice
4: He's
3: quite a bit.
4: He's literally wearing a Blink-182 shirt.
2: I'm definitely not wearing a Blink-182 t-shirt right now. But yeah, no, we take a lot of influences from all sorts of pop punk bands and garage rock and punk rock bands and take their little elements and we make them our own. We want to share our own sound with the world.
0: Definitely. And you guys are definitely doing that. Are there any other influences that aren't kind of the pop punk or garage rock? Like something that you would be kind of confusing to someone who had just heard Generation Failure, maybe.
3: For anyone who's ever looked at my Spotify, the thought of me in a pop punk band would probably be one of the last things they would imagine. Going into this band, I was very metal influenced. I listened to a lot, and you know, it was a very difficult challenge trying to work out, okay, I have all this stuff I've written in the style I want to write. How do I translate this to something that's a bit more accessible to the other band members? But what I've ended up is like with a style I really enjoy playing, because I've taken the elements of metal music and, you know, specifically progressive metal, and I've adapted them, you know, as well as I could into pop punk. And I've ended up at a very, very happy medium.
0: Well, that is good. yeah, we've got a ton more of your songs upcoming. I just have one more question before I leave you to the music, and that is, which movie would you have wanted The Empty Heads to have a featured song on?
1: Oh.
2: Good question, by the way. Very good question.
0: Thank
4: Nosferatu,
0: you.
4: Nosferatu. Like the
1: yeah, yeah, I need a Nosferatu to ad-lib the entirety of Frozen Drinks during the original movie, I reckon. Who cares
3: yeah.
1: all silent?
3: Yeah, yeah. I'm thinking of Razorhead. You know.
0: Oh, of course.
3: I take a lot of inspiration from David Lynch, of course. no, if we'll be serious, it's gonna be some like 2000s kind of shitty comedy.
1: Oh yeah, you think
3: Dude
1: like
3: Where's My Car?
1: Dude
3: style.
1: Where's My Car? Harold
0: yep,
1: and Kumar.
0: Yep.
1: A little bit too early, but like maybe some like Bill and Ted esque kind of movie as well.
2: I think it would be a dream come true to have a song on a Scooby Doo episode.
1: Oh, yes,
3: Scooby Doo, 100%.
1: If we can. Like, I don't know if anyone's listening out there, but if we can get Once Not Twice onto a Scooby-Doo episode.
3: Simple Plan 2.
2: Them Empty Heads on Instagram. Hit us up in our DMs.
1: Yeah, follow our Instagram.
4: If Scooby-Doo is out there listening,
5: Please.
1: Mr. Doo.
3: The dog Mr. himself.
2: Alrighty.
0: Yeah. Get back into the music, guys. Do you want to introduce the song?
1: This song is Once Not Twice.

0: 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This is live from Studio 3, and you've just been listening to The Empty Heads.
1: Before you start, we would like to formally apologize for the technical difficulties. The microphone got kicked.
0: Oh, I see.
2: So if you heard high-pitched wailing, that wasn't my voice, that was the microphone.
0: Sure.
1: It was Harry's vocals.
3: Oh, yeah, I got a little bit scared.
0: Yeah, it's okay. We all get like that. The songs you just heard performed were Warning Signs, Bin Day, Throwing Salmon, and Once Not Twice.
1: In reverse order.
0: In reverse order, yes. Thank you. Throwing Salmon. Why? Why do you hate them?
2: I don't hate salmon.
1: No.
2: There is some intricate band lore here.
1: There's a song suggestion from our friend Martin, to put a fairly long story short. I can list off fish I do hate. The angle of fish, I absolutely despise. I don't like cod. Minnows, I think minnows are a weird fish. It sounds like it should be a bird.
3: Isn't
1: it might be a bird.
3: Sunfish, like the biggest waste of space in the ocean?
1: Oh, you're so right about sunfish.
3: I mean, they're cute, but like, you know.
2: I hate bass.
0: Funny.
2: See, it's funny because I hate Harry, our bassist. I hate him so much.
1: We Jack, don't hate our bassist.
0: Do you have a least favorite fish?
4: Do I have a least favorite fish? Oh. You know, I think
3: like
4: we
3: to
4: should.
3: Eat or to look
4: I
3: at.
4: Think we should spread love in our oceans, not
0: what's,
4: hate.
0: Now
1: okay, what's
0: I
1: your favorite
0: with.
1: Fish then?
4: And my favorite fish, look, I gotta give it to the blobfish.
0: Yeah. Oh, of course,
4: putting about,
1: real one.
4: He's just putting about minding his business. Love that guy.
1: No one's got my back. Blobfish has my back.
0: Exactly. The blobfish is really a real one. I have recently remembered that I saw a play about blobfish when I was maybe 6.
4: No.
0: So they have entered back into my consciousness, so I can very much understand the blobfish love. But I also love salmon, eating salmon.
4: We love throwing salmon.
0: Yeah,
1: we
0: you
1: love
0: guys are throwing
1: it. Salmon, the song, and the activity.
0: I mean, it seems like a esoteric one. Might as well. What other questions do I have for you? Okay, well... You guys celebrated your 2-year anniversary birthday.
1: It's an anniversary. We're in like a big group marriage.
2: Yeah.
0: Well, yeah. Okay, so your 2-year anniversary. Let us all know what is either something you want to announce that you're doing or just something that you really want to do this year.
2: Well, I mean, you guys, if you guys follow our Instagram, you probably saw our little story post out of Windenburg's the other week. Last Wednesday.
1: Yeah. I mean, we kind of had it teased already, but we're releasing a certain song.
2: We may have already played it. We may not have.
1: It may be one we've played. It may be one we've not played today. It may be one we will never play.
2: Hindley Street McDonald's releasing midnight tonight.
1: No.
2: We've got that coming out. Hopefully, sometime around April or May or so, we're getting things sorted. And yeah, we're really trying to make this big. Because it deserves it. Absolutely deserves it.
4: Yeah. And even if it's in early days now, we might have some big news coming later.
2: Hopefully.
1: Yeah.
2: But something we want to do.
4: Early days.
2: I mean, go big or go home. I mean, we had the talks of doing a Melbourne show earlier. I don't think we got the money for it at the moment, but like...
1: Hey, if we hypothetically print merch in the near future and you buy it, we can do a show in a city you're not in.
2: Yeah, that's true. Support us ditching our day ones.
3: If you buy our merch, we'll leave. We promise.
4: We promise. When we get rich, we will forget where we've came from, turn on our day ones, and let the money change
2: act
4: us.
2: Like you want to boycott the Empty Heads? Give us money.
1: We're going to move to LA, first of all.
0: Yeah. Wow, you guys have the rock star mentality already. Oh, yeah. It's horrifying. And I kind of want to leave. But I won't. I have a job to do. You once released cassette tapes of your EP, I believe, Once Not Twice.
1: Once, twice, thrice,
3: once,
1: but
3: twice,
1: very close.
0: Thank you. My apologies. I'm not your biggest fan.
4: You're a super fan, honestly.
0: I thought I was, but I'm not. Does anyone in this band, The Empty Heads, if you've forgotten, do any of you guys harbor a desire to put your music onto another forgotten format like a phonograph cylinder or a reel-to-reel tape player?
3: A-track tape, maybe?
2: 8 track would be fire. I will follow this guy on TikTok. He like literally chucks an 8 track and it goes onto your oscilloscope and it looks fire every single time.
1: We at the Empty Heads are progressives, and in that sense we're looking at beaming our songs directly into your skull all hours of the night.
2: We got the Satellite and the Moon at the moment. We're just figuring out a few kinks.
1: Band The Kinks, they're on the moon.
2: But I would love to put a song, because I saw someone did this pretty recently. They like actually programmed it into the cartridge onto a Game Boy.
0: Oh, yes.
4: That would be cool.
1: We would sell that for a lot of money. At least $2.
4: Like Game Boy alien money dollars. Driven today.
2: But no, I would love, just programming a song onto a game cartridge and playing it like that. I would love to do that.
3: Just do CDs like a normal band.
2: That's boring.
0: Yeah, come on, Harry. What song would you pick?
2: What song? What would be best?
1: What
2: like,
1: song would go on a Game Boy? Yeah. Well, okay. What would sound?
4: I gotta say,
1: I think Warning Signs 8-bit version would sound good.
3: Ooh. I think it would sound like horrendous. There's so much going on.
4: I think discussion aside, Staircase.
2: Ooh.
4: Which you guys are going to hear in a very short amount of time.
2: Two songs time. Yeah. We got one song, Danstag. Well, now it's called Robin
4: Fan
2: Hood,
4: favorite
2: actually.
4: Of ours.
2: We changed the name.
1: Oh, we named
4: then
1: it.
4: Then I am misinformed. And the world listening is as well, so you're welcome.
1: We might dename
4: Harry
1: song
4: the Bassist.
1: Anyway.
2: We'll figure out a name.
0: I'm in favor of you denaming the song and going back to Staircase. But
2: that's what the host wants. It's called Staircase now.
0: Do it now!
4: Speaking of songs, should we get into something?
2: We should play a song.
0: You can play a song.
2: I think we've got time for one more song.
0: Just one.
1: We got time for
0: get
1: one
0: on
1: more
0: with
1: crash
0: it.
1: Cymbal.
2: Get on with it. 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
6: I'm a bloody lord, am I thirsty? 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A large

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1: That's us.
2: Hello.
1: That's
2: hello. Us.
3: Yo.
0: You just heard ED, Robin Hood, or Staircase maybe.
3: One of them.
0: And to start off the set was Frozen Drinks.
1: Two unnamed songs out of three.
3: Yeah, we'll figure out a name eventually.
1: It's a pretty bad track.
3: I'll write the lyrics eventually.
0: That's, yeah. Yeah. Makes sense.
3: Yeah.
0: Do you guys want to talk about maybe how, or I don't know, pick one of the songs and that, actually, yeah, pick any song you've written and talk about how amazing you made it.
3: Any of our songs are amazing?
1: Yeah, that's a solid question.
0: Well, I'm interested in the grooviness of Staircase / Robin Ooh. Hood.
1: Staircase was a fluke. Staircase was me. I had a long, hard day. I sat down, and the very first thing I played was that descending dun dun dun dun dun dun bit.
0: And it's so good.
1: And then I had to make the song, and yeah.
4: Exactly, and we figured it out from there, and now it's safe to say it's one of the fan favorites.
1: I would say the fan favorite.
0: I would say it is, because, I mean, clearly I'm not a super fan, but I get that part of the song stuck in my head just at the most random times.
1: I think that's a good way to write, is sort of, you know, partly just what comes to the hands and what gets stuck in your head.
3: Yeah.
1: You pick you get some sort of earwormy, some kind of hook in there, and then you can build out an actual song around it. And as long as you got that one bit, that one little, hey, that's kind of cool, you know.
3: I think that's just basically what Staircase built upon. It's like four different riffs that are just so catchy for no reason.
4: Absolutely.
3: It gets stuck in people's head, where it's just like, we combined it all over, and then at some point I was just like, who said I was fucking done? And we just added that whole bit in the end there, because like, it was around about when I was trying to add guitar to songs. It was songs like Frozen Drinks and Bin Day where I wasn't really playing much.
1: Yeah.
3: So I was just like, we wanted to do a song like that again with Staircase. And I was just like, we should have a solo. This song needs a solo. And then you were just like, I don't want to play a solo. I'm like, I'll play the solo.
2: And Robin Hood was born.
1: Oh my God.
3: Robin Hood had a massive cock, and that's how we wrote the song.
2: Lyric reveal.
1: The lyrics are interesting, yeah.
2: They are indeed. Now, that's how a lot of our songs come to be, is just one of us will come up with some grand scheme idea that's out there, and basically we'll just pick up the instruments, we'll just pick it up wherever we want to, and we'll smash it out, and we'll add our own little flavors and touches to things, and then we have a finished song.
1: I think every song starts from just that one seed, that one, hey, this is kind of cool. And from there, it's a matter of finding the pieces that you've already written.
3: It's incredible. I still remember that little bit for like every single song we've written. I can just remember like...
1: ED was that drum thing.
3: It was the drum thing. Frozen Drinks, I wrote the lyrics, and then you came over to my place like, how about this? And then we're just like, yeah, let's make that
1: a
3: song.
1: Throwing Salmon, I heard a song on the radio, and I was like, is that riff entirely harmonics? And then I came up with the intro. And
3: once or twice, that was the whole thing.
1: Once or twice was just us teaching our bassist a song and a practice.
2: I do apologize. I feel we've avoided your question slightly and just talked about all of the songs collectively.
0: I think that's better.
3: We're just
0: than
3: going
0: my question.
3: For extra credit here, okay?
2: Exactly.
1: We write songs very rarely, but when we do, it's a fun time.
2: Yeah. Exactly.
3: We'll write more songs soon, I swear.
2: Definitely. So
0: maybe
2: we have...
0: record them. Well, they're being recorded
3: they're
0: now.
3: They're being recorded.
2: They are indeed. They are
1: rumors
2: indeed.
1: Rumors say they are being recorded.
3: Reportedly.
2: Little birdie told me.
4: Allegedly.
2: Yeah, so we have all sorts of songs that sort of, they flow from different ends of the spectrum. We have funny songs and sort of more comedic songs like Ben Day and Frozen Drinks that just talk about random nonsense that we've come up with or something that's inconvenienced us in a day. And then we've got more heavy hitter songs
1: we're actually serious on Warning Signs. We're actually serious on...
2: Yeah, we've got serious songs like
3: serious.
2: Warning Signs. We've
1: warning
2: got
1: signs wasn't
2: all sorts
1: serious.
2: Of new stuff coming out that's a bit more progressive. So, wink, wink, nudge, nudge. Stay tuned for that. But yeah, so we're... Every time we practice, we find out that we have more range than we ever thought we would in our songwriting ability. And we work together and have gotten better at working together every time we practice.
1: It's sort of a continuous thing developing as a band. You're always finding your sound. I'm sure there's a point where eventually you've found it. We certainly aren't there yet, and we're still pushing the envelope of, you know, what we enjoy writing.
4: Exactly.
3: Every song is different, and I think that's what I enjoy so much about our sets. It's just every song is a new experience. Every song tailors to someone else.
1: Don't want to be one of those bands that just rewrites all their old songs again.
3: Yeah. Don't want to be an American Idiot.
0: I have a... Wait. Should I... Yeah, well... I guess you kind of answered it. Because I was going to ask you, Jorts, about the lyrics and, like, kind of... My question was mainly... With Frozen Drinks and Binde, you wrote about just, like, average experiences. I don't know. That's cool. I like it.
3: Yeah, that always just kind of... It came from a sense of, like, wanting to connect with the audience. I always just love songs in the local scene, like, you know... what was it? Like, Salamander or My Veranda, all this stuff that just referenced Australian stuff. I'm just like, I know that! Where it's just like, you want some Sprinter chips? I eat Sprinter chips!
2: Exactly. And it's Sprinter stuff like chips. That.
1: Sprinter with a T.
3: Oh, sorry. I was thinking the beer.
2: It's exactly that.
3: It was just shit that we do in our own time where it was just like, I was trying to, Binde, the first song we wrote, I was just like, what's something I could write? And then Miles was in the chat. They're here in the room with us right now, but Miles was just in the chat and then just went, you should write a song about bins and having to take it down the night before, how much of a bitch it is. I'm like, yes.
2: Exactly.
3: Absolutely.
2: And all of the songs that we have, like, that are a little bit on that funny side and just that local sort of common experiences or shared experiences, I'll say, is it's also a quick refresher for our audience when we play live shows that we're just one of you guys. We're just regular people who play instruments and have fun on stage. And so we have the same experiences. We take out the same bins every morning or every weekend. So it's a fun little reminder as well that we're just having fun and not taking it too seriously at the end of the day.
1: Way to get all philosophical, you know. Life is so much interesting than we make of it, and it's through our art that we... No, I'm just kidding. We're just, like, writing dumb, silly songs.
5: Yeah, the true exactly. Philosophical question, is it the green or the yellow one?
3: Is it the green or the yellow one? The question everyone asks every week. Oh, but, yeah, no, I think Binde, Frozen Drinks, all of that, so good.
0: Alrighty, you've got two songs left. Ooh. The next one you're going to play, that one's kind of new... just wondering, like, how you guys feel about it? What should we expect in, like, a minute's time?
1: We're pretty happy with the song, I'd say.
3: Last Night, yeah, that's the name of the song, Last yeah. Night. Not to be confused with the Stroke song, but it just
2: or
3: came...
2: Or the Good Charlotte song.
3: It came from a riff that I wrote, and then, yeah, our guitarist was just like, that's a dumb riff, it sounds exactly like a Sum 41 song. And then they just kind of workshopped a little bit, and we got that riff out of it. And I was just like, all right, I want to try this. And then we had all this songwriting stuff come in. And we got this full song where, literally at the end of it, we just looked at each other and was like, this is the best song we've written.
2: Exactly.
3: Like, not even recency bias. It's
2: I think it's definitely become a favorite amongst us. It might be our collective favorite song to play.
1: However,
2: and you guys are going to hear it.
1: This does happen with most of the songs we write. So yeah. No promises.
3: I mean, we're just getting better and better, pretty much.
2: Exactly. Tell us what you think when you hear it.
3: Yeah. The song is Last
1: All
3: Night in
1: 3D.
3: In the key of C flat.

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2: I got thirsty.
1: Yes. So, we are coming to an end of the show. I know, it's very sad, but where can everyone find you? Well, what I'm trying to say is, do you have any upcoming gigs? Where can you be watched?
2: We have some.
3: No upcoming gigs at all.
1: Ever.
2: Hit us up. Let us play.
3: Band is over. This is it.
2: This is the last set we will ever play.
3: Again. You can find us at YouTube. I think you just search The Empty Heads and we're probably there.
2: Yeah.
4: We are.
3: We got some live videos up. We got some... I would say better performances than tonight. But no, that's
5: just... Yeah, absolutely. Go check it out. And just because we don't have any upcoming gigs right now does not mean that we are not going to be back very, very soon. We're taking a very, very quick pause to do some recording work for some upcoming announcements that have not been made yet.
3: But when we do make those announcements and when we do announce an upcoming gig, you can find us at Insta at ThemEmptyHeads. Not The Empty Heads, that was taken. At ThemEmptyHeads.
2: Sorry, what was the Instagram again?
3: ThemEmptyHeads.
2: ThemEmptyHeads. That's The Empty Heads with an M between the first E and the second E.
5: I think
3: that
5: they got
3: correct.
5: It.
3: Correct.
2: Just double checking. Say.
1: So, yeah. Alrighty. How long is the next song, do you think?
2: Oh, a couple minutes.
3: Like four and a half.
1: Four and a half?
3: No,
1: four.
3: Way
2: it's
3: less.
2: Not
1: four and a half. I think
3: it's like 12.
2: We're playing the entirety of Jesus Suburbia at halftime.
1: Good.
5: Maisie, thank you so much for bringing us
2: you,
5: out
2: Maisie.
5: Here and giving us these awesome questions. You've been lovely to us, and we hope we've been nice to have. What is your favorite song on our set list from tonight or something else that we've played?
2: Okay, Ego Much.
1: Warning signs.
2: Yeah.
3: Real one over here.
1: It might be a forever favorite, like Staircase. It got close because it was so groovy, but Warning signs. Okay, I have one.
5: Classics.
1: One. I figured out the question.
3: Oh, you have another one.
4: Amazing.
2: I'm locked in.
1: What movie are you guys going to recommend the audience watches tonight?
2: Oh,
3: Clerks.
2: Clerks. Absolutely. You haven't even seen Clerks.
3: No, but like I knew that's what you were going to say.
2: I wasn't going to say Clerks, actually. I was going to say Nirvana, the band, the show, the movie. I'm going to go see that tomorrow night, and I'm really excited.
5: I think Tony Hawk, Gleaming the Cube.
2: Ooh,
5: I'd say
2: yeah.
5: That's a pretty good one out there, if you know, you know.
2: Harry?
4: Hi.
2: What movie? Any movie, bud?
4: Watched any of the Monster High movies.
2: Ooh.
1: Oh,
2: ooh.
1: Yes. I agree with all your choices. They are very good. So this is, this is live from Studio 3 coming to an end. I just want to say thank you to the tech team, Harrison and James, for making sure you'll sound ooh. Great. Also to... I don't know if they want their name said to the one running the cameras. you may actually see this visually instead of just audibly one day.
3: Thank you, camera person.
1: Subscribe to the 3D Radio YouTube and then you'll see it.
3: The microphone gets kicked.
1: And you can see that. But for now, because you don't know if that's true, you can just imagine that it's Harry screaming.
4: Exactly.
1: Alright guys, what are you gonna play?
2: This next song is a cover. Let's go!

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What should I say? Hi, I'm Genevieve, and when I'm in Bellingen, I always listen to 2BBB. Is that how it feels when you're actually talking on the radio? That's incredible. That sounds really good, though, but it sounds really weird. It's like, it sounds higher. I sound much higher. I don't think I'd like to be on radio.

0: 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Hear the voices of your community.
1: Good morning. And would you like to introduce yourself?
2: Sure. My name is Laurie Jo Hammond, and today I'm doing the Bellingen Show for my great-great-grandfather.
1: Oh, my gosh, that's so amazing. So can you give, for people who don't know the amazing background of the Hammond family, can you give us a little bit of a background about where your family is from and the amazing history that they have in the Bellingen Township?
2: Absolutely. So William Joseph Hammond was the original Hammond who did the Hammond and Wheatley building back in 1900.
1: Oh, my favourite building in town.
2: It is the most beautiful building and it's now heritage listed.
1: Great.
2: We had four generations above me go through the Hammond and Wheatley family, 88 years of ownership and operation.
1: That's
2: so
1: amazing.
2: I'm lucky enough that I got to see that building when I was two. It was sold, but I got to experience that when I was just a little girl, so it was really special. But I'm lucky enough to have all of this history kept in some beautiful boxes from my dad. We've been carrying around the 100-year-old ledgers for many years now, and I'm finally in a space to be able to share them with Bellingen.
1: Oh, that's so amazing. And just for our listeners, we're in a very rustic shed, really, but it's been done up in the most beautiful way. There are photos of... Do you want to do a little bit of a description of some of the gorgeous black and white photos that you've got here?
2: Absolutely. So yep. Mr. William Hammond was not only a very successful businessman with the Hammond and Wheatley, but he had Rosecliff Jersey Stud in Bellingen, which was his prize love, all his dairy cows. So we've got all the cows up on the walls here. We've got...
1: Yep.
2: The herds and all the single cows. We've got beautiful articles from back in the 30s and 40s about all these prize winners.
1: Amazing.
2: He took some really beautiful shots around Bellingen and Sydney, as you can see as well. So we've got some of those on show here today.
1: The photos of the Harbour Bridge are just stunning. There's also the original plans for the Hammond and Wheatley building are on the wall, which is just a magnificent heritage that your family has in the Bellingen Shire. Yeah, it's really worth a visit, guys. Well, I just wanted to say thank you so much for your time. And I think there's a lot of history here. You were telling us a story about your great-great-great-grandfather's... the midwife story. How? What was that? He was birthed by. Was it a Mrs. Hicks?
2: Nurse Hicks. So Cecil Hammond, who is my great grandfather, he was born to Nurse Hicks in 1902, and Nurse Hicks was famous for. She was famous for giving 2,000 babies and not losing one mother or a baby. So she was renowned for her back in the day before hospitals.
1: Amazing.
2: She would trudge through the treacherous terrain to women in labour and never lost a mum or a baby. 2,000 was her record.
1: That's a really beautiful heritage, isn't it? And especially we have a lot of beautiful midwives here in the Bellingen Valley, and it's very inspiring to hear that.
2: Absolutely.
1: So thank you so much for your time today. And I think this deserves a little bit more time. I think it would be really great to do a larger interview with you. But thank you so much for today.
2: Oh, thank you so much.
1: All right. Have a good day.
2: Thank you.
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light will come. After all the things we've been through, all the heartache and the hardships, after all the things we live through, man, we're only getting started. 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

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And now, here's a bit of a Aussie, US and UK collab. Pythagoras, the Praying Mantis, Mystery, Just Me and Resident.

Yo, this is Mystery from Crosswords Sydney, Crosswords Australia, Crosswords Worldwide. 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

coming. 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Seven and face to movement. Seven and face to movement, huh? Seven and face to movement, huh? Seven and face to movement, huh? Seven and face to movement, huh? Seven and face to movement.

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1: I'm a child of God, I'm a student.
0: Seven and face the movement. Seven and face the movement.
2: Seven.
0: Seven and face the movement.
2: Seven. I'm a child of God, I'm a student.
0: Seven. Seven and face the movement.
2: Seven.
0: Seven and face the movement.
2: Seven.
0: Seven and face the movement.
2: Seven. I'm a child of God, I'm a student.
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One of the guys that is pretty big over there is Governor B, and here is his song, Shameless.

My color palette, I like charcoal, I like bridge. Don't do black or white, cause life is all about the grays. Live my whole existence like it needs a lick of paint. 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

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And there's a distinction between being ashamed of what you do and what you've done and who you are.

0: This next track, we're going back to 2014. 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
1: 7 billion residents of the earth, and we all go through issues in life. It's like if you're not really ready, then you can end up in pieces. Your peace of mind turns to sediment, settle into a verse. The pursuit of happiness has its perks. I'm circulating these verbs, bringing out relevance. I levitate over

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house of the lyricist. Cause it's all about the spirit. Don't talk about them things if you don't live it. Them little nerds, they always mimic. I spot the lie in every lyric. I can hear if you bang just from a snippet. And we're trying to jump barriers like we ain't got a ticket. Them offices weren't made for us, they like.

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1: Hello, I'm Eloisa. I'm with 2 Triple B FM and I'm a girl guide. Today we are talking to Lynn in the artisan tent at the Bellingen Show. Lynn,
2: yes.
1: How do you dye the wool?
2: I don't dye the wool. I buy it from a girlfriend who dyes it with commercial dyes. But I have tried, and that green, the green there, I have tried with avocados and onion skins. And I think they were the main, and I think silver beet as well. So I've boiled them up in a pot of water. But I didn't really enjoy it that much. I much prefer to spin and to collect enough avocados and avocado skins without them going mouldy was too difficult.
1: And how long does it take to make one ball of wool?
2: Probably about 3 hours. And it's about 3 hours. It's slow.
1: And how many different types of fur have you used? Like, in your time of doing it?
2: Oh, I have done a whole lot, actually. But my I've done sheep, alpaca, done a lot of silk, merino, corriedale, all sorts of different sheep and alpaca, cat and dog. And I'm always open to new ideas of trying things. But my favourite is alpaca. I love spinning alpaca. It's so soft.
1: And how many years have you been spinning wool for?
2: I've learnt when I was 15, and I did that for a number of years, and then I didn't take it up again until about 10 years ago. Oh. So I've been spinning for 10 years.
1: And how long did it take for you to make the dog fur blanket?
2: Oh, that was, I made that back when I was in my early 20s, and I can't remember. But it would have been a while.
1: And is there a specific type of crochet that you use for the cat rug and the cat blanket and the dog rug?
2: Just granny squares.
1: Ah.
2: And that's nice and simple and easy. But I like crocheting too. It's lovely. It's very restful crocheting, isn't it?
1: Yes. Thank you for speaking with me today, Lynn. And I'm Eloisa, and you're listening to 2 Triple B FM.
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0: Hand me another beer, okay?
1: You driving on?
0: Yeah, but I'll be right.
1: Hey, no, not sure you should be driving.
0: Yeah, but I only had a few.
1: Hey, Unc.
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1: You all right?
2: Our aunties, our uncles, our cousins, us. 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A message from the New South Wales government.

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gather round people and I'll tell you a story. 200 years of history that's falsified. British invaders that we remember as heroes. Are you ready to tell the other side?

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And he was armed with the doctrine of discovery. The same tactics were used by Columbus since. How today Australia claims Terra Nullius. Cause on that paper, the Pope did write that you're only human if you've been saved by Christ. And if there are no Christians in sight, the land you stumble on becomes your God-given right.

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We were allies against a terrible genocide. And I know it's uncomfortable, but the irony I see is that you fall for them, but you don't fight for me.

Move on. Move on to what? I still remember. Have you forgot that Vincent Langari knew others were rising? Gurindji inspired us to keep on fighting. So call it Australia, go on, call it what you like. I just call it how I see it, and I see genocide. Now that you hear me, can you understand? 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
1: So I'm now inside the hall at the Organic Markets and I'm with...
2: Sue.
1: Sue, you've got quite a large space here, haven't you?
2: Yes, our stall's more of a community stall. We have a few growers that all combine together so that we've got good variety. Yes, makes it actually much more user-friendly for the customer because they can find so many different varieties.
1: So it's different growers have all come together
2: Yes. For
1: this one stall and you're in charge.
2: Yes, and we can see all our labels are named with all the different people that actually grow that product.
1: Yep.
2: We have the colour-coded system where we have the green for certified organic and the yellow for chemical free, and then we have just for conventional local grown we have a red label. Yeah.
1: Is it hard to get certified?
2: No, it just takes time. Yeah, 3 years is usually the usual practice of waiting for your certification. You go from conventionally grown to what do they call it? They call it in conversion. And then you are certified after the 3 years. Yeah, so.
1: Okay. And how do you split the profits? I mean, how do you know whose stuff is sold to who?
2: We have lots of lists. Yes, everybody gives us a list and then we just divide all the cash at the end of the day.
1: Oh,
2: run to the bank. No, it's great. It's good. It's a good community type feeling. Yeah.
1: And you've got pretty much everything here, haven't you?
2: We do. And like usually if we don't have like the staples, like carrots or apples, we'll buy them from the organic certified market.
1: Okay.
2: Yeah. But we try and sort of stick with most of local produce that's available. And, just keep the customers happy with local produce, which is what we want.
1: Do you go to other markets as well?
2: No. This is our favourite market. The only one to go to.
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1: Hi, I'm Uta Schulenberg. I'm a local Fairfax journalist and a former Triple B presenter. I first came to Triple B in 1990. We'd just arrived in Bellingen, and in fact, Triple B was one of the reasons that we came to Bellingen, because we'd heard about it and it was seemed like a wonderful idea, and it was one of the things that really beautiful way to meet people. And we arrived and did a training course with Doran, and there were so many people at that course who continue to be friends to this day. And it really sparked, for me in particular, it opened all sorts of doors. We had a show together, the first show we did together, Toss and I, that was called Out on a Whim, and we did some interviews and music, and it was when I found that I really enjoyed doing interviews, which although at that time, I mean, hadn't really gelled into my head of journalism. It's where I've ended up being, and I'm sure the time that I did with Triple B and the practice that I had doing interviews was, you know, stood me in good stead when I later went down that path.
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Here we are. 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
3: I'm with the wonderful Iris Goldstein from the Bellingen CWA, and we're celebrating the 90th birthday. So thank you for joining me this morning, Iris.
4: That's okay.
3: So can you tell me a little bit? I heard a bit of a story. How did you come to join the CWA back in the day?
4: Oh, how far back do you want me to go?
3: I want you to go all the way, because I heard a little thing about your wedding. Was that, tell me what happened. Was it your dad or something didn't want, you were getting your wedding dress?
4: Oh, I had two older sisters, and the when they were getting married, their dresses were being made by local dressmakers, and they seemed to be always having trouble meeting deadlines, and this would go wrong, that would go wrong, and he was so tired of the frustration, and of course he was doing a little bit better by the time I came and got to be getting married. Mm-hmm. And he came to me one day and he just gave me some money and he said, I want you to go to Sydney and buy your dress so we don't have all these ups and downs. So, okay, my mother was a CWA member and so was my mother-in-law to be a CWA member. Mm-hmm. And we decided to go down to Sydney for a shopping spree. And that was in the early 60s, 62. Mm-hmm. And so they were members of CWA, so they could join use the accommodation in Potts Point, was very reasonable. So Mum joined me up, so I was eligible to stay there too. And so off we went, and we had a pretty good time down there and found a wedding shop, and I had the design for the dress I wanted. And we just went in and said, this is what I'd like. And they whipped it up for me in a week, and then we flew back home.
3: That's lovely. How lovely. What a great dad. That's a very exciting. But so you joined and for the accommodation in Sydney, but has it been a lovely journey along the way, like since you joined? Have you had some adventures and done some things with the CWA in Bellingen?
4: Yes. Well, when I was a school kid, mm-hmm. and the catering was being done here for weddings, parties, etc., Saturday afternoon I'd be free, so I'd come with my mum and wait tables and run around and do lots of things that make it a lot easier for the older ladies. Mm. And I really loved that side of it. And then Mum kept my membership going until she passed away. Mm. And I still hadn't attended a meeting. And then my mother-in-law took on the responsibility of paying my membership. I still didn't go to a meeting until about early 90s, and I decided I'd turn up at a meeting. And so I think I'd been to about two meetings at this stage when the annual general meeting was on, mm-hmm. and they were looking for a secretary, and I thought, sitting in the sun, half asleep, I'm thinking, it'd be interesting, everybody's saying no, what would they do if they didn't get one? Mm. Then I sort of heard, Iris, would you be interested? And I came to life and I said, oh no, I know nothing. I know nothing. And anyway, they we'll teach you. And so I then became a secretary. And I have been on the executive ever since then.
3: Yes.
4: Until now, I think I missed out on 1 year of being on the executive. So I think I'm ready to retire or go on long service leave or something.
3: I don't know. I think we might have to postpone that for a while. But so it's been, how long have you been a member? Did we work out? It was about
4: 59 years.
3: 59 years. Yeah. Oh my gosh. That's an amazing achievement to give your voluntary time to any organisation.
4: Yes, I guess so. But it just becomes routine. It's fun.
3: Yeah, it is fun.
4: And there's the handicraft groups, and it's nice to just pop in some Tuesday. Well, I don't go come on Tuesday mornings, but I'll pop in on a Thursday just to see what they do and to have a cup of tea and some, enjoy some of their lovely cooking as well.
3: Yes, that's lovely. Yes. All right, Iris Goldstein, you're a legend. Thank you so much for your time today. Thank you for speaking to us.
0: Pleasure.
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1: I'm Linda. I'm from the Newport Northern Beaches.
2: Lovely. And you are?
3: I'm Kerry from Bellingen here now too.
2: Yes. Lovely. So you're visiting, yep. And the Northern Beaches, Sydney.
4: Yeah.
2: Okay. I'm not from Australia, but I have been to Sydney. So how long are you in Bellingen for?
4: The weekend. I caught a train up and I'm catching the train back tonight. Sleeper.
5: To work tomorrow.
2: A sleeper train?
4: Yes.
2: Oh, that's really fun. Oh, I want to. Yeah, I like that.
6: So was that just for this festival or? Nice.
4: That's up. So I spent my $150 and got my blue little ticket, which I forgot to put back on. And and they said, come on up, a great celebration. I thought, fantastic. Life's too short, you've got to make the effort. So here I am. It's been amazing.
6: Absolutely.
2: Lovely. Are you from Bellingen originally or no?
4: No.
2: So how do you three know each other?
7: Well, we were all originally from Sydney.
4: Yeah.
7: I moved here 3 years ago and Kerry also moved here a few years ago, and we had shops. I had an Apple computer shop. She had a beauty salon, a therapist next to me for a few years, and for 15 years or so. And we packed up and left and came up here because...
4: And our kids knew each other.
7: And our kids all went to school and stuff together, so we've known each other for years. And we just packed up to have a quieter life.
4: Yes.
2: Lovely.
7: Things that we've always loved to do, finally. And have
6: suppose
7: that time to
6: like a it. Festival in the street today.
7: Like a festival in the street. And I do the community service announcements at 2BBB, organise those each week. So I had a bit of an early insight into this being on. So that was sort of good. Yes.
2: Lovely. So how long have you just arrived at the festival today, or have you been here a little while already?
7: Came on Friday night, we went to the opening and listened to, I forget the lady's name, but she had a history. Yeah, she had the history of Italian migration and, you know, had beautiful voice. She sounded like whoever, can't remember, but hello.
4: Angus and Julia?
7: Angus and Julia. She's right. Angus and Julia's auntie.
4: Yes.
2: Are you really?
4: Yes.
2: Like Angus and Julia Stone?
4: Yes.
6: Far out.
2: That's amazing.
7: Headphones when they went overseas on their first tour from my Apple shop. Sennheiser headphones, didn't I?
4: That's right.
7: Yeah.
2: That's so cool. Well, that's wonderful.
6: Yeah, well, that's so quite
2: thank
6: impressive.
2: You, thank you for talking to us today.
6: Yes.
2: Amazing. Absolutely. That's incredible. Oh, we've got a big parade coming through. We might have to go to the side. Thank you so much for talking to us. Angus and Julia Stone's aunt.
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0: Hi, I'm Andrew Kuduri from the Australian Music Radio Airplay Project, better known as AMRAP. 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
1: 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If you're an Australian artist, get your music on AMRAP. First up, I'd like to introduce Sol Hopkins with his new song, Graduate. I discovered Sol's music when my partner, Jesse Williams, was mixing his first album. We both became instant fans of his songwriting, which is deeply youthful and vital, but also has a real sophistication and warmth. The lyrics are charming and there are hooks all over the place.

Leah Senior here on Australian Music is Bloody Great, and that was Sol Hopkins with his new song, Graduate. Next up, I'd like to share a beautiful ballad called Ripen on the Vine by Madeline Lamon, a gorgeous reminder to slow down. Maddie's soaring vocals always give me goosebumps on this one. She has a new album out with the same title.

0: That was Madeline Lamont with Ripen on the Vine on Australian Music is Bloody Great. Next up, we have a new song from one of my favourite Australian songwriters of all time, Ned Collett. There's a melancholy intelligence and dry Australianness to everything Ned does, even though he's now based in Berlin. Curious Thing is the first track from his forthcoming album, Mixed Light. I had the privilege of singing harmonies for this record.
1: You're a

That was Curious Thing by Ned Collett. You are here with Leah Senior on Australian Music is Bloody Great. Next up, we have a stunner by Field Commander called Dark Cloud. I first heard Ali singing at a show at Frank's Wild Years in Thirroul and was floored by her voice. This song comes from an album titled The Next from Field Commander, and it's got such a hypnotic atmosphere across all of the songs.

still finding out.

Hello, this is Leah Senior on Australian Music is Bloody Great. That was Dark Cloud by Field Commander. I'm going to share a track now by Sweeties Beefheart and McQuinn called Do It Again. This one's got a delightfully playful Simon & Garfunkel thing going, and I feel like it's a good one for any of you who are all driving down a highway right now.

0: to do it again.
1: That was Do It Again by Beefheart and McQuinn. You've got Leah Senior here on Australian Music is Bloody Great. Next up, something special. Ruth Parker released an album last year called Otherwise Occupied, and here is the title track. I met Ruth whilst working at an organisation called Wild at Heart. She's 68 years old and only started writing music in her 50s. Her two albums are Australian folk classics, and I hope that everyone hears them.

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And if you're an Australian musician, get your music on there. Let's go out with a song off my latest release called Part of the Crowd. Australian music is bloody great.

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0: And welcome to another edition of Chimes. I'm Paul Gough, bringing you the best in jangly pop from right across the timeline. You never know, you might hear something from the 60s or really new stuff. I like to explore and go diving deep into the styles of jangly music, whether it be power pop, whether it be more twee offerings. We even heard something more experimental recently. I have a very broad taste. I worship at a broad church of music and I love to bring it to you here. Heard first on the mighty 2SCR in Sydney and heard right across the country thanks to the Community Radio Network. Wherever you are in this wonderful land, it's great that you would join me. We're going to start off with a power pop vein today because here's a song I haven't heard in a long time. I remember the first time I heard it and it was so addictive. I think I played it about 15 times in a row. The group are called Super Deluxe. And this song is such a great way to start the show. Well, I challenge you. If you don't think it is, let me know. You can send me a message, chimes@2scr.com. Chimes@2scr.com is the way you can get in touch. And I'll be playing you lots of good stuff today. I will. But let's kick off with Super Deluxe. This is She Came On.
1: She Came On.

That is an excellent track from a new artist to me, and it's because it's from his to-be-released album. He's a new rising star. His name is Tom Henry. The album's called Songs to Sing and Dance To, and the debut album for the Chicago-born LA-based musician. This, from the sound of it, is going to be an absolute cracker. He says his influences are very much driven through the lens of power pop, garage rock, psych and folk, and 12 songs on his album, Songs to Sing and Dance To. I've got to say the album cover art doesn't do a lot for me, but he's a red-headed rocker who just loves rock and roll, and you can hear that coming through. Very big influence in that track from Big Star in the track Bella. He has had previous singles that have dropped, but this that go back to 2021, but this is his debut album and one to look out for. Won't be coming out till June, so I am giving you a bit of a heads up on it, but from the sound of that first track, certainly something I'm excited by. Started out with Super Deluxe, and in a similar vein, that was their first single from Seattle. And interesting, because I guess at the time that maybe the emphasis from grunge was moving away from that city. They were very much a fixture in that part of the world. And they say the Posies were the group that really sort of gave them inspiration. When that song came out, She Came On, which is what you heard, it was named Power Pop Record of the Year by Melody Maker. And it's featured in quite a few movies as well. They also have a referential point to Big Star, as well as Cheap Trick and Red Cross. And that was an introduction to me through a little, there was a magazine that used to come out with a CD called CMJ. I don't know if you ever remember it. And that was from Volume 34, June 1996. And that's when the single was released, She Came On. And it was on this collection of music that used to go out, and it was stuff that was mainly featured on college radio, which is the equivalent of community radio here in Australia. You're tuned to Chimes, and a program that likes to bring you music from across the spectrum of all things jangly and beautiful. I want to delve into the Underground Lovers. Look, the Underground Lovers are one of those great groups that always keep on coming back. And they've reissued a lot of their albums in recent years, as well as putting out new material. But they're just such a great band. Of course, they sadly lost their drummer towards the end of last year. I think it was in October. But this album that was produced by the great Wayne Connolly, whose name appears on so many great Australian releases, but as well Glenn Benny, guitarist, and Vincent Giarrusso, who's also the two key dudes in Underground Lovers, put out this album. They, one of those bands, I love the fact that they had started out in Melbourne in a fairly small way, but rose to the heights of being signed to the 4AD label, which was just huge. This, from their album Leaves Me Blind, which is an absolute classic, came out in 92. So you do the math, it's a long time ago. It makes me feel ancient, because I remember buying this and I remember seeing them play on so many different occasions. Most recently, they've just been brilliant. But this one, which is an absolute beauty from Underground Lovers, is Promenade. Take me on.

kind of had your doubts when that first kicked off that it was going to be something quite different. But I've got to say, when I first heard this song, I fell in love with it. Tom Keneally and Birds of Paradise are from San Francisco. And there's a lot of stuff coming out of San Francisco that has a different indie vibe to it, a more twee or reminiscent of the bands that came out of the UK in the mid-80s. But this is something slightly different because Tom Keneally and Birds of Paradise have a passion for cheap drum machines and twang. So they mix the two together. And it isn't until, I guess about, you heard it 30, 40 seconds in, that the jangle kicks in. I Know It is the name of the track from this three-piece, Tom Keneally and Birds of Paradise. Catchy little tune. And one of those songs that you can easily, it can pass you by because there's so much music coming out. I find it bewildering, the amount of music. And so one of the things I love doing each week is just diving around in the rabbit hole of the internet, and you never know what you're going to find. You know what it's like. You do it too. It depends, because it might be, you know, you might be a political animal. You might sort of be into, I don't know, good food. Once you go down the whole rabbit hole of the internet, sometimes it takes a while to reemerge. But I like coming up with tasty treats. In this case, Tom Keneally and Birds of Paradise, I Know It. That has just come out nice and fresh for you. And Tom Keneally, obviously the front man and the guy who is the main vocalist and wrote the tune. Before that, we heard from the classic track from the Underground Lovers, Promenade, and that's from their album Leaves Me Blind. It, of course, also had the excellent I Was Right on there. This is Chimes, heard first on 2SER right across the country, thanks to the Community Radio Network. Another rabbit hole find from during the week, and as I say, I love bringing you bands that you mightn't get to hear, and sometimes that's difficult because, you know, we get thrown a lot of music, but there are a lot of things on the periphery that can easily pass you by. Again, I'm going into power pop mode because it is a style I really love, and I've been listening to a lot of older stuff, you know, things like Shake Some Action, and I should play that too, shouldn't I? Even things like Another Girl, Another Planet. So many great older songs, all the Tom Petty back catalogue lately. But this is a group that are new to me, but they've been around for a while. They're called Telejet. This is from recordings that were made in 2004, but sort of fell by the wayside and were remastered, remixed, and have only come out in the last couple of years. The album is called Spiritual Age, and the group are a three-piece from Toronto, and they came up with the word Telejet. They thought it was, they said, something new and exciting and original. I mean, how do you find a new and original band name? But I guess I haven't heard of the name before. This is a really nice album. And when I say nice, that always can often be code for me. But it's got some very, very catchy little tunes on it. This one from Spiritual Age, the title track, I think is really fantastic. And it's one of those albums, if you love this kind of music, look them up because I think you'll enjoy them. This is Telejet with the opening track from the album, Beautiful World, and you're listening to Chimes. Good.

Well, I mentioned this song and I wasn't going to play it, but how could I not? How could I not when I mentioned it? It is The Only Ones, Another Girl, Another Planet. It is such a powerful song that came out in 78. And one of those songs, the first time I heard it, I just fell head over heels in love with it. Peter Parrott, still releasing solo stuff. But that song is one of those songs when you play it, I've played it at parties and people just lose their minds. And it's one of those songs too that it doesn't matter whether you knew it at the time or whether it's the first time you've heard it and you're not of that vintage, you can really connect to it. It was re-released and recharted in the UK in 92, backed with the Psychedelic Furs' Pretty in Pink. Having those two songs together on a 7-inch single must have been pretty spectacular. So that way it got back into the charts. But it's been described as one of the greatest rock singles ever recorded. It was number 18 in John Peel's all-time favourite songs in his festive 50. And it's just, as I said, a powerful song that I think I first heard it on a compilation that came out called That Summer. Wonderful album. I think it was one of the albums that disappeared in the great album purge. That's an unfortunate purge when my record collection was, partially destroyed, but that's another story for another time. But I do have it on a 7-inch. It's one of those tracks you've got in lots of different formats on CD as well. But The Only Ones, and probably their most successful song, and covered by many different artists, Another Girl, Another Planet. We heard before that one of the lesser-known bands, and I like to juxtapose those two concepts. We heard Telejet, and a really top album. Beautiful World is the song I played for you. You're listening to Chimes, heard first on the mighty 2SER in Sydney and right across the country, thanks to the Community Radio Network. This next one is an excellent slice of jangly pop out of Minnesota, Minneapolis to be precise. They're called Field Hospitals, and I think this is their debut EP. It hasn't actually landed yet. February is when it will be available, so that's next week, depending on when you're listening to this program. And they've released two singles ahead of it. The release is called Ethel Green. It's a 6-track EP. The title track was the first track that was released, but this one just sounds so on point for this program. It's called Sister Jane. And we'll debut it here on Chimes. Here's the sound of Field Hospitals.

Well, there's a slice of psychedelia from Melbourne band Turnaround. I originally thought they were from Sydney, but I dug this one out of the CD pile, Succeeds When Daylight Fails. They released a mini album in 86 called Colour Your Mind and then moved on with this particular album, very much in that sort of garage rock. If you love XTC being the Dukes of Stratosphere and the sound of things like 25 O'Clock, then this whole album will really tickle your fancy. It is available on their Bandcamp site, which I didn't realise, as an expanded EP version called Colour Your Mind, and it's got some of the tracks from the release I played for you, Succeeds Where Daylight Fails. I played you the track Somewhere to Go, which doesn't appear on this particular online release, and it's the only thing that's available online. So if you're looking around and you have an old CD and you remember the band, a classic sound and some deeply disturbed psych sounds in there as well. But that was one of the more jangly ones, particularly in the opening. Somewhere to Go from Turnaround with a T-Y-R-N around, in case you're trying to look them up. And that, I think, ended up being an overseas reissue, from what I can tell. But very much a part of the Melbourne scene, but I think had a real following in Europe. Did Turnaround. Prior to Turnaround, I played you a new song, which I hope you enjoyed. From Field Hospitals called Sister Jane. And that one will be out in a week or so. And you can catch that too online. That's the beautiful thing about, as I said, exploring music online. So many of these releases, while they are available in a hard format, the postage these days is the killer and ends up being even more than the product itself, which doesn't tickle my fancy, I've got to say. As far as I can tell, the release from Field Hospitals is digital only. But the four-piece out of Minneapolis have knocked one out of the park, as far as I'm concerned, with their release Ethel Green, and I played for you the track Sister Jane. You tuned to Chimes, heard first on the mighty 2SCR and right around the country, thanks to the Community Radio Network. Get in touch if you want to write to me. 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Now, I'm sure I've played this track for you before. I'm a big fan of Sea and Cake. I don't know whether you are. And I remember buying their first record at Waterfront Records and just an absolute ripper. So I'm going to have to play something from that first album. But it's because of this release I'm going to play them. And that is The Sound of Shrimp Boat, which were pre Sea and Cake and features the same vocalist from that band. And I'm pretty sure it's Sam Precop, which it is. It was the vocalist with Shrimp Boat. They released a couple of albums. This one, Cavale, which came out on the label Bar None in what year? I'll look it up while I play it. It's in the 90s anyway, I'm pretty certain. Their sound was quite interesting, and this has got some killer sax through it as well, but it fits the pop brief that I love. And this song particularly just jumped out of the park. And, of course, if you love the Sea and Cake and their vocals, then you're going to love this track a lot. So if you haven't heard Shrimp Boat before, be introduced to them because they're brilliant. This one is called What Do You Think of Love?

Oh, what a great album that is. The Sea and Cake's self-titled debut release that came out in 1994. That say they're the bridge between Brazilian music of the late 60s, African-influenced guitar lines and indie pop. Now, Sam Prekop and Eric Claridge were formerly of the group Shrimp Boat that we heard prior to the Sea and Cake track I played for you. Archer Pruitt was in a band called The Cocktails, who were really fantastic. And John McIntyre, of course, from Tortoise. And their little sort of hints of jazz that came through in their sounds of pop music and the descriptors that I also added there made them stand out as being something really different. And that first album just won me over, and I've been a fan ever since with all their releases. It's so fantastic. I played for you the track Bring My Car A Feel to Smash It, which I think is one of the great song titles from Sea and Cake. I played you the precursor to Sea and Cake, or two of the members thereof, in Shrimp Boat from the release Cavale. I played you the track What Do You Think of Love? And, of course, Sam Prekop's vocals dominate on both of those tracks and sound oh so stellar. You've been listening to Chimes. I'm Paul Gough. I hope you've enjoyed the program. I look forward to your company next week. Stay safe, and I'll catch you soon. Thanks to the community.

I wish to acknowledge the Gumbengia people who are the traditional custodians of the land we are gathered on today. I would like to give my respect to the elders past, present and emerging and extend that respect to all Aboriginal people here with us today. Tell me what

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1: From the Toronto Street Festival, I'm walking out on the street and I found a well-known institution of the Belton Shire and a formal 2BBB presenter back in the day, Wendy Tanner. Wendy, hello.
2: Good morning, Kai.
1: Now, for people who don't know you, you were once a presenter at the station years ago. Yes. When were you involved?
2: Almost from the very beginning, actually. I had a program that went to air for many years in the evenings called the Magical Mystery Tour. And I interviewed lots of people who'd been travelling or people from other countries and played music from their countries. And actually, I had the honour of interviewing George Negus when he'd just come back from Russia. And I had some really interesting guests on that program. And I was also involved in Making Waves, which was the women's program. And I was on the programming committee for two, three years or something too.
1: Well, welcome back to the airways after so many years. Now, an event like today, Belton isn't shy of having street festivals and cultural events over the years as well. And for people who don't know, you're heavily involved with the Promised Land documentary a few years ago with Peter Geddes and promoting that. How has it been for you seeing the different waves of cultural events in the Shire over the decades?
2: Well, right back in the very early days in September, there was the Azalea Festival. And there was an Azalea parade and an Azalea princess, and they had all the way down the front to the street, there were floats, from all the different organisations. And, so that was very traditional. They had garden competitions and things. So that sort of died a death. And then all the other festivals came along with the Global Carnival and the Winter Music Festival. So that was happening in the streets. And Jazz Festival, they used to block off Church Street for the Jazz Festival and have a free concert here. So, no, the streets really come alive during these festivals.
1: Do you have a sense of nostalgia on a morning like this morning?
2: No, I just think it's wonderful to see a new festival. Like, this is the second time I've been. I came last year when they had their first one, and it was just so colourful and so fantastic to see the energy. And it's great that they've actually, involved the town and have a free event for people just to experience. And someone was telling me about the little parade of the choir on Friday, which sounded really interesting. Did you know about that?
1: I did not. That's why I come to people like you, Wendy. You are more in touch with the community than what I am. You've been doing it for, like I said, for decades now. After, like you said, you're involved with 2BBB, you've had involvement with the markets in the past, with other events over the years. Could we see you getting involved with other community events in the future?
2: Look, I just enjoy coming along. I've had my days of organising. We actually, Shambhala had, last year we had our 50th anniversary, which we were very actively involved in and celebrating 50 years of our community. That was pretty big. That was big enough for me.
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0: 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Hear the voices of your community.
1: All right, so we've found another person to talk to. Two, how are you? Two?
2: Hey.
1: How are you this morning?
2: Good, thank you.
1: And how long have you been down here at the festival?
2: It's been going all weekend, so I've been here yesterday.
1: Mm-hmm.
2: Oh, all 3 days. This is the last day, I believe.
1: Yeah. Yeah.
2: It's been great.
1: It's been great. No. So you've seen some interesting music and acts.
2: Oh, totally. I'm a bit old nightclub dancer, so it gives me a time to put on my dancing shoes back in the day and reminisce about but it's good. A lot of colour.
1: A lot of culture,
2: food, amazing. Yeah.
1: Absolutely. Yeah, there's been quite a bit of food I can see going around. Lots of people setting up little stalls. Sure. Have you eaten anything nice?
2: You got to have pasta.
1: Pasta.
2: I've had one of my first non-alcoholic Peter Carruthers.

On 2 Triple B FM, there may be other people up this early as I am on a Saturday morning because you're about to hit the road. Although this morning, not necessarily a pleasant thing to be doing because it's raining and the road's a bit wet and the conditions are a bit foggy. So good luck to you if that's what you have to do. But otherwise, I'd be staying home, keeping warm and sitting by my radio to listen to Googs launch the weekend, because that's what I'm here for on 2 Triple BFM. It's 4 minutes past six. All the normal things will be running this morning, we hope, after the last few days of interruptions to our service because of technical difficulties, we'll say, the old adage. It's good to be here, and I must admit that I was approaching 6 o'clock with a lot of trepidation. Would things work? So far, so good. Fingers crossed, toes crossed, and everything else. On 2 Triple B FM, it's Googs launching your weekend. And a new entry on Country Songs Top 40 this week is Kathy Carver with Queen of the Rocking Chair. Although it's not very pleasant to be out on the veranda this morning, I shouldn't imagine.

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Keely Ellen and Cowboys Can't Outrun. And from Bundaberg in Queensland comes Keely and a song she released back in 2024. On 2BBB FM, it's 13 minutes past 6 on a Saturday morning. Googs launching the weekend. And coming up is our Working on the Weekend song. Yes, I know some of you have to walk out the door or maybe just hanging on for the last little bit of what's happening today before you do that. And good luck to you. Wish you well. We commiserate. And we always have a song to help them, a work song. And this morning, it's a song from Alan Caswell and Lindsay Waddington that's jumped from 24 up to number 7 in Country Songs Top 40 from Tamworth, second week in, and how appropriate. My first job ever after I left school was working on Goulburn Railway Station. I was a porter, and my first taste of working on the weekend was the 3 o'clock shift on a Saturday afternoon. Yes, I had to skip playing cricket. It was terrible. And I got there and the station, leading station hand that looked after that shift came up to me with a rag and a can of Brasso and said, come on, we're going up to the signal box up there, which was about 150 yards up the track, and you've got a job to do. Your job on this particular shift is to shine the rails from there back to the station master's office, which was 3/4 of the way down Goulburn Railway platform. Not knowing and being totally naive, I went with him, even though, as it turned out, it was a practical joke. As we got towards the signal box, the guy stuck his head out. What are you two doing here? I said, I've come to clean the rails. And he laughed. He's got you with that old gag, has he? Yes. Alan Caswell and Lindsay Waddington with today's Working on the Weekend song is Living My Life on the Rails for all you railway workers, if there's any around getting up to go to work today. Good luck. And hope you have a better time of it than I did on 2BBB FM.

believe it or not, that's an English fella. And calls the band The Flatlanders, and from 1989, the CD One Road More. But it wasn't a road, was it? They were talking about a railroad, but they didn't use that kind of language where the Flatlanders came from. But the classic Waiting for a Train, that there are many versions of that song, and I used to play it myself. The band The Flatlanders,

6. We come to the 6th song in, and you all know it well if you've listened to this first half hour of Googs Launching the Weekend. It's time for this week's 2BBB Hot Country Track. And Connie Kiss Anderson is the purveyor of that, with a new version of one of her old songs. This one's called Gone Wishin' 2026. And leaping up on Country Songs Top 40 this week from 31 up into the top 10 at number 6 this week. Connie Kiss Anderson and Gone Wishin' 2026 on 2BBB, this week's 2BBB Hot Country Track. And it's coming up, I promise you. I've just got to work out which one it is in this list, because they sometimes hide in plain sight.

Connie Kiss Anderson with this week's 2BBB Hot Country track, and that's pretty hot, jumping from 31 first time in last week to its second week at number 6, racing towards number 1. Will it get there? Well, I might be telling you about that this time next week. Who knows? But that's hot enough to be this week's 2BBB Hot Country track, and on this time, 28 minutes past 6, we'll have a song, and then we'll be telling you what the weather's going to do on Goombangia country as we get towards the end. Here's the French Family Band. It's wishful thinking, I know, but here comes The Sun Again. Is number 1 on Country Songs Top 40 from Tamworth this week on 2BBB.

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2: Babagung orang nyanyawajar yula darala. Father gave us the land in the dreaming. 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Nia yari julu maral gundi. 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
1: Yui!
2: Ngayam gungubu. 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Hello, I've come back to see you. I am a friend. But don't be angry. 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But don't harm us. Yam nginundi wajar, yam nganyundi wajar, ngibur gungumbu wala. My land, this is your land, so let's be friends. Yinige. 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
0: And on Goombangir homeland, let's have a look at the weather. And there is a strong high pressure system over Victoria, extending a ridge over much of the state today, bringing settled conditions, while a coastal trough and associated low off the north coast brings unsettled conditions. Where will we get to between those two contra systems? Well, the high will move east and enter the Tasman Sea as the low pressure system lingers through the weekend. And then the low will decay as the ridge from the high extends over the state early in the new week. What does that mean for the forecast? Well, it's going to be cloudy. A very high chance of showers. Winds will be south to southwesterly at 15 to 25 kilometres an hour, tending south to southeasterly 20 to 30 kilometres an hour in the middle of the day, and slowly lightening off in the late evening. Top temperatures today, Coffs Harbour's expecting a top of 21. It'll reach 20 at Bellingen, Kempsey and Port Macquarie, and 19 the forecast maximum for Taree and Foster. Overnight temperatures will fall to between 8 and 14, and the temperatures for tomorrow, 13 to 19. Tomorrow, Sunday, 19th of July, you can expect to be cloudy with a high chance of showers and south to southwesterly winds to 25 kilometres an hour. Tomorrow morning, large and powerful surf conditions are expected to be hazardous for such coastal activities as rock fishing, swimming and surfing, and crossing bars in boats. Come Monday morning, when you've got to go back to work again, you'll be going with a medium chance of showers in the north, and so could be we're in for another wet week after a bit of a drizzly weekend. On 2BBB FM, let's get into the music for today's date, which is the 18th of July. And here's a track from Johnny O'Keefe from back in the 50s. I think he's a little bit, well, he's not around anymore, but this is a bit optimistic, I think. The sun's going to shine tomorrow. That's his prediction. I thought I'd just stick it here because it was the weather forecast. And that was a helpful tune, except it mightn't be true. But

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1: And then he grabbed her.
2: And then
1: he tied her up.
2: And then
1: he threw on the railroad track.
2: And then
1: that train started coming.
2: And then
1: ah, ah.

I have a memory of the Ray Stevens cover of that track, but that is the original of Along Came Jones that appeared on the 3DB Top 40 Singles for the 18th of July 1959 at number 31. The Coasters, of course, early pioneers in the novelty song and other forms of American rock and roll. Coasters, a legendary band from the 50s, did make it into the early 60s, but yes, their race was run by about the time this one came out. On 2BBB, it is 17 minutes to 7. Coming up from 4BC Top 40 for the 18th of July 1965, as we have a couple of songs off the charts. Don't forget, between 7 and 7.30, it's Australians on the charts, but we always have a sneak peek around this time on a Saturday morning. And the Easy Beats on the 4BC Top 40, 18th of July 1965. 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

And a little bit of 2BBB history there, of course. That was Bobby Bright with his mate Laurie Allen and Sweet and Tender Romance from 1966. Bobby Bright was our first Saturday night rock and roll programmer when we went to air for, I think it was just the weekend, the Friday and the Saturday. As the times progressed from that, we launched out through the week through 1984. But from 1983, on a Saturday night, if you can't find a partner, grab a chair, was his calling card on our first big Saturday night show back in 1983. Bobby and Laurie there from 1966, Sweet and Tender Romance. We're going to have another from them. This is Laurie Allen and Bobby Bright, presenting the names in a different order, but yes, they started out as Laurie Allen and Bobby Bright, changed their name to Bobby and Laurie sometime around these two songs coming out. This is Crazy Country Hop on 2BBB FM.

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No longer any news at 7 o'clock. The first broadcast of news on a Saturday morning is now at 8 o'clock. So we steam through the 7 o'clock barrier with getting from the early sort of stuff. And we're going to hear the Beatles with their number one track from the 3UZ official top 40, 18th of July, number 69, 1969, I'm sorry. What was it? Number one then. Can you imagine? Well, it was the Beatles. 1969? Yes, it's the year of the Ballad of John and Yoko on 2BBB. Number one on 3UZ in Melbourne on 18th of July, which it is today, just in case you need orientation on 2BBFM.

from the 3UZ Top 40 from Melbourne, 18th of July 1969. The Valentines were at number 12. That was actually the B-side, but it was the one that the DJs decided to play and was the hit. My old man's a groovy old man. You might have heard reference to a fella called Andy Capp. Yes, a funny pun. And it was from a comic strip of the day. Andy Capp. We'll say no more about that. Silly puns were part of 60s comics. But it was in the Sun Herald. It may still be. I don't know. I haven't bought a Sunday paper for years. But Andy Capp was part of the comics in the Sun Herald back in those days. Or it might have been the Sunday Telegraph. I can't remember. I haven't read a newspaper for about 20 years, I suppose. Except sometimes when the Courier Sun was out and the Advocate in Coffs Harbour. There are still newspapers around, but they don't have the punch of the old ones, do they? Okay, on 2BBB FM, we've negotiated 7 o'clock. It's 4 minutes past 7, and we're into Australians on the Charts. And from Australian and New Zealand television, there was a thing that used to get played at 6:30, just before the news on ABC TV. It was called GTK. And in New Zealand, they had a similar thing, except their version was called Hit Scene. But they always seemed to have the same tunes on. So somebody must have owned bits of television in New Zealand and Melbourne at the same time. But on GTK, or New Zealand's Hit Scene, here are The Zoot from 1969 and Hey Pinky. And why is that so, well, so what's to call it, appropriate? That's a word I'll use. Can't think of another one. Hey Pinky. Well, the guys in Zoot used to wear pink suits. So you can imagine somebody from the audience yelling out, "Hey Pinky, play something we know."

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The Strangers from Melbourne, and off the 3Z official top 40, 18th of July 1969, Lady Scorpio. And that tune was written by Bruce Woodley, who people my age would realise was a member of the Seekers, but he was also a songwriter in demand, and lots of people used to play his songs. So there you go. Bruce Woodley, outside the Seekers, making a name for himself by writing the Strangers' top 40 hit, Lady Scorpio, on 2BBB FM. Going to have a double-sided hit now off the 3Z official top 40. First time in at number 26. I'm going to play you the B-side first and see if you can guess what's coming after that. This is the B-side of a fabulous hit by Johnny Farnham. This is the one that's locally written. The other one was a big hit for an American band. See if you can pick it. Remember it, because the two are coming in a row. Johnny Farnham, right now, with Mr. Whippy.

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0: Maybe the first or the second release after his Sadie the Cleaning Lady single in 1968. In 1969, he had a few big hits, and that was the biggest number one. Over the new year of that year, of course, he went into Sunshine Keeps Raining on My Head. I got that all mixed up, didn't I? But you know the one I mean. Yes, that would be his next huge adventure into popular music. But right now, a band that I've always loved but didn't perhaps get the profile that they deserve, from Adelaide, Stars. This is a fabulous live version, so it's fairly long, and normally I wouldn't be doing this, but I couldn't find the standard release of Mighty Rock. So from the Australian Top 100 Singles at number 86, first time in on the 18th of July 1977, this is the live version of Mighty Rock for Adelaide's Stars on 2BBB FM. You're listening to Googs, Launch Your Weekend. And where is it? Stars. There it is.
1: One more song that says it all.

And can we say, stars there with Mighty Rock, a live version. The studio version was on the Australian Top 100 Singles on the 18th of July 1977 at number 86, first time in. But all of that carrying on, can we say that applause for the technicians who finally got rid of the bug that started on Tuesday morning and made things hard for broadcasting over the last couple of days. Thanks, fellas. I was wondering what I was going to be launching this morning, but it sounds like it's going out loud and strong. I hope so anyway. And all you listeners into Triple B land, good morning. We're back, and we're back loud and strong. And

weather coming up after the next song. I'll tell you what the weather's going to do today. It's a live version too. From 3XY Top 40, 18th of July, number 1980 at number 37. First time in. I couldn't find the studio version, so you've got the live version of Olivia Newton-John playing Magic on Triple B.

And more applause for the technicians making it possible for me to be on air this morning. A fairly catastrophic week for 2BBB, but we've recovered in a big way. I hope you appreciate that. And commiserations to the people yesterday. I see the notes and I saw it online, the chaos that seemed to be part of yesterday's programming. Having been able to have a free run at it on the Thursday night, I managed to get Googs files over, and I thought, gee, that was easy. All the problems gone, and then it reasserted itself the next day. But fingers crossed, toes crossed, everything crossed. We're going out there loud and strong this morning, and so it's time I told you what the weather's going to do. And for the rest of Saturday, a cloudy day ahead of us with a very high chance of showers. Winds south to southwesterly at 15 to 25 kilometres an hour, tending south to southeasterly 20 to 30 kilometres an hour in the middle of the day, and then tending south to southwesterly 15 to 25 kilometres an hour in the late evening. Top temperatures today, 21 degrees, forecast maximum for Coffs Harbour, Bellingen, Kempsey and Port Macquarie expecting 20 for a maximum, and down south Taree and Foster 19. Overnight temperatures will fall between 8 and 14, and daytime temperatures tomorrow 13 to 19. Tomorrow morning there'll be large and powerful surf conditions expected to be hazardous for coastal activities such as rock fishing, swimming, surfing and crossing bars in boats. And then the rest of Sunday, cloudy with a high chance of showers, winds 15 to 25 kilometres an hour, tending south to southeasterly as the morning progresses, and by evening they'll be at 15 to 20 kilometres an hour. Monday morning, back to work time, will be partly cloudy with a medium chance of showers in the north. On 2BBB FM, that's been your weather forecast. Now we're getting into a silly situation as we mention the fact, and it's quite endearing to me, back in the day when Sam and his mate used to play after me on a Saturday morning, and they used to always play David Bowie and Mick Jagger, Dancing in the Street. I have to constantly remind Sam that there were several other versions before that, equally as good, or perhaps even better. Here's maybe the original, Martha Reeves and the Vandellas, on Martha Reeves' 85th birthday. Yes, she turns 85 today, and as recently as May this year, she announced a new album. It'll be her first in 22 years. It's called Searching, and it's not out yet, but it will be out later this year. But a reminder of her great days. We're going to have two in a row. One's called Heatwave on this cold morning with a hot water bottle on my knees. And then we'll hear the one that Sam and his mate used to always play by David Bowie. But this is the original version. Martha Reeves and the Vandellas will be dancing in the street after the heat wave. I don't know how they manage it. On 2BBB FM. Yes, indeed.

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Couple of songs in a row from Martha Reeves and the Vandellas. That was Dancing in the Street. Before that, we heard Heat Wave on this cold morning. But on 2BBB, it's Googs launching your weekend. Martha Reeves turns 85 today, and she has a new album in the pipeline. It'll be her first in 22 years. It's called Searching. So look out for that later in the year. On 3BBB, it's 16 minutes to 8. And coming up, number one on the 100% independent singles charts, I couldn't not draw your attention. This song's been around for, oh, crikey, how long? Well, I'll tell you in a minute. 206 times it's been on the independent labels charts, where it is at number three this week, and 208 times on the 100% independent singles, where it's number one this week on the Australian independent record labels charts. Number one on the 100% independent singles, and it's been on that chart 208 times. Here is the Temper Trap with the song, and I bet all fans know what it's going to be. This is Sweet Disposition.

The Temper Trap with the number one song on the 100% independent singles this week, with Sweet Disposition, a song that's been on the charts now 208 times, and on the independent labels charts at number three, and it's been there 206 times. And on 2BBB, we like to celebrate Australian music here, and that's one way of doing it. I'm now going to switch to overseas to one of my favourite bands of all time. And I'm going to play two songs, and this should get us to the 8 o'clock news. We're paying tribute this morning to Terry Chambers, who turned 71. And I can hear everybody yelling at the radio, who in the bloody hell is he? Well, he provides the beats to XTC. And I did mention one of my favourite bands of all time, Terry Chambers, the drummer of XTC, turned 71 today. We're going to hear two of their brilliant tracks, Love on a Farm Boy's Wages, and then the Ballad of Peter Pumpkinhead, which is just classic. The drummer is in the spotlight this morning. Doesn't happen often, but anyway, Terry Chambers, 71 today. Let's get into it. I'm talking a bit long because I know it's got to get to news. 357 plus 503, that's about 9 minutes. Yeah, should get us there on 3BB. Love on a Farm Boy's Wages and the Ballad of Peter Pumpkinhead from XTC on Terry Chambers' 71st birthday on 3BB.

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1: Good morning, I'm David Cameron. The Danish Foreign Ministry says authorities in Laos have charged the owner of a distillery after a mass methanol poisoning in which two young Australian women died. Bianca Jones and Holly Morton Bowles, both 19, died at a hostel in November 2024. Four other tourists were killed, including two Danish women. The Danish Foreign Ministry says local authorities announced the charges yesterday. They include the sale of food products harmful to health and operating an illegal business. Kuwait says Iranian attacks have damaged a power plant and water desalination stations. Iran says it targeted US military assets in regional countries in response to another round of American strikes overnight. The BBC's Barbara Plett-Usher is monitoring developments from Jerusalem.
2: The Kuwaitis said the power plant strike sparked a fire and disrupted production, although firefighters had brought the blaze under control. Iran also reported targeting U.S. assets in Bahrain, Oman, Qatar and Jordan, and for the first time in Syria. Tehran said it was responding to deadly U.S. strikes that included five bridges, a railway station and an airport. Earlier this week, President Trump threatened to hit civilian infrastructure if Iran refused to give up control of the Strait of Hormuz. Iran has vowed a crushing response across the region if its power grid is attacked. Its energy ministry has called on citizens to reduce their use of electricity as summer weather and war place the system under strain.
1: Britain's governing Labour Party has officially declared Andy Burnham its new leader, paving the way for him to replace Keir Starmer as Prime Minister. Mr Burnham, a former government minister, served as Mayor for Greater Manchester for almost a decade. In his first speech as leader, he pledged that his Labour Party government would give hope back to the people.
3: This generation of politicians, myself included, have failed to challenge a political culture and an economic model that simply doesn't work well enough for ordinary people. Four decades of the neoliberalism that began in the 1980s have not been kind to the places that built our party.
1: An inclusive and expanded snow festival is returning to the slopes this year to inspire the next generation of winter para-athletes. The Para-Adaptive Festival offers a supportive environment for people who are new to skiing, snowboarding or cross-country skiing. Falls Creek is hosting one of the four events this weekend. Para-Pathway Manager at Snow Australia, Bobby Kelly, spoke to National Radio News about the response so far.
4: It's been a great few months here. We're running four adaptive festivals throughout the season, some in Victoria and some in New South Wales. It's been really cool to have all walks of the pathway come together and participate and come and try as a skier, snowboarder or cross-country skier. But also people within the community coming out and volunteering their time. It's been really cool to see that.
1: To sport, and in the NRL, Cronulla has beaten Newcastle 20 points to 18. Sharks coach Craig Fitzgibbon says he was impressed with his side's ability to hold off the Knights.
5: They turned up. They're a handful tonight, and they're a good side. So just like the way we didn't go away at all. Not at any point did I see us not stay at it.
1: The Sydney Roosters claimed a fourth straight victory with their 8-point win over the Melbourne Storm. In the AFL, Adelaide downed Sydney 87-71. And one of the greatest cricketers of all time, Sir Garfield Sobers, has died. He was 89.
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Well, look, if you've only just got up and you don't know what to have for breakfast, the Supremes just made a not too silly. Well, it is a silly half hour, so I must have thought it was silly. Come on, make up your mind, Googs. Anyway, the Supremes with Buttered Popcorn. Their second single released on Tamla Motown Records on the 21st of July back in 1961. Yes, going that long on 2BBFM. Something else that's a bit silly, but the people who voted for Donald Trump must be wishing that they listened to. This is for Donald Trump and all his claims and all his silliness. It's from the Royal Guardsmen, the people who were responsible for Snoopy versus the Red Baron and Snoopy's Christmas and such like. The Royal Guardsmen putting their bit in as the parties start to think about who's the next president going to be. The Royal Guardsmen would have you believe it should be Snoopy for president.

Dedicated to Donald Trump, the Royal Guardsman, Snoopy for president. I reckon if they'd done that, doesn't matter who the president of the US is today, the country's in a mess. And yes, Mr. Trump might have a lot to do with that in his silly tariffs and his silly ideas and his lies. And I don't understand a system that can impeach somebody three times, swear that he's not fit, and all the rest of it, and the country still voted for him. Yeah, democracy in the US, they pride themselves on having the best system of democracy in the world, and yet they can elect that buffoon. Something wasn't working. All right, I'll get off the soapbox. We've got one more song to get to the community announcement, so let's do it. Just lately, I believe this lady lives in Coffs Harbour, because there's a little old lady that keeps passing me really quickly on the freeway. Here's Jan and Dean.

On 2 Triple BFM on this wet Saturday. There's nothing more important in this folder than the message about the traffic changes along Waterfall Way near Burdett Park. But if you haven't been anywhere towards the highway in 100 years, then you probably wouldn't recognise it at the moment. It's even at 4:30 in the morning, it's it's a nightmare to get through. But changed traffic conditions, single lane alternating traffic flow arrangement with reduced speed limit through the next 6 months of construction, raising the road level, is going on at the moment, if you haven't noticed. The people who wrote this are saying motorists should allow up to 10 minutes extra travel time and want you to keep to speed limits and follow the direction of traffic controllers and the signs. Very important. And this goes for people who work directly with properties managing the driveway exit and completing noisier activities earlier in the night is what they're trying to do, turning machinery and vehicles off when they're not in use, and targeted lighting to minimise light spill. The Road Traffic Authority is thanking you in advance for your patience and cooperation during this important work. But just be aware, if you haven't been along Waterfall Way towards the highway for a long time, between Nicholson Street and Old Briarfield Road near Burdett Park, Fernmount, for the rest of this year, really, and work hours Mondays to Fridays between 7 a.m. and 6 p.m, Saturdays 8 a.m. to 1 p.m. They won't be working tomorrow, but you'll probably still only be able to manage one lane, so do take care whenever you drive along Waterfall Way. Don't worry about those times. In the meantime, at 2 Triple B, let me say that every Saturday, except the third Saturday, what are we up to now? It might be that. It's the 18th. Is it a market day today? I think it might be. So, yeah. 18th. Minus 7 is 11. Yes, it is. The Bellinger markets today. I didn't cotton on to that. So much else going on, and Triple B being off air. And the last time I was here, it worked all right. But Tuesday morning, I got a horrible shock and nothing would work. Nothing would work at all. And a big thanks to the technicians who came and fixed it all yesterday. You're getting this this notices and all this stuff on Triple B this morning because of their efforts, and we thank them very much keeping Triple B on air. Now, in the future, should somebody make a movie about Donald Trump? Well, the buffoon who would have played him, unfortunately, has passed away. No, I'm only joking. Charlton Heston was a marvellous man. Here's a song about him by someone called Stump. Is that Trump misprint? I got no idea. Then we'll hear a song by the Milkmen, because the Milkmen are important on any morning, right after that. But here is Stump, Charlton Heston, Donald Trump. He's not that.

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0: out through deserts, out through sand, until

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I think the milkman better decide whose side they're on. 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I don't know too many people who don't, but I guess there are some rare ones. 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I don't know. The milkman. I suppose too heavy rock and roll is not expected on the breakfast show, but, you know, I consider everything when I do this show because I want to be entertaining. I want to be relevant. I want to be silly too. So, in the silly half hour,

0: the milkman. What a silly thing to say, she don't like rock and roll. Well, she mightn't. She's the silly one, I guess, on Triple B. Enough of that. It's time I told you what the weather's going to do. And for the rest of this Saturday, it's going to be cloudy with a very high chance of showers. Winds south to southwesterly at 15 to 25 kilometres an hour, tending south to southeasterly at 20 to 30 kilometres an hour in the middle of the day, and tending south to southwesterly to 25 kilometres an hour in the late evening. Top temperatures today, it'll be 21, maximum forecast for Coffs Harbour, 20 for Bellingen, Kempsey, Port Macquarie, and 19 for Taree and Foster. Overnight temperatures will fall to between 8 and 14, and daytime temperatures tomorrow 13 to 19. Tomorrow morning, large and powerful surf conditions are expected to be hazardous for coastal activities such as rock fishing, swimming and surfing. Did I mention what Sunday was going to be? I don't think I have yet, just in case. It's going to be cloudy tomorrow. A high chance of showers, winds south to southwesterly to 25 kilometres an hour, turning south to southeasterly by lunchtime, and 15 to 20 kilometres an hour. And come workday, Monday morning, partly cloudy with a medium chance of showers in the north on 2BBB FM. It's Googs launching the weekend. And at 8:30, it's time for our covers half hour. And I've just picked some covers that I found. Nothing particular to do with the date. I'm trying to get away from that idea so that some of the things I can pick exactly what I like. And I've done that this morning. Jessica Mailboy has a new show. I think it's on the ABC, and I think it's on a Thursday, either late morning or early afternoon, but I saw it lately, and here she is with a song that you know that I all love. I play every version I ever find of this song, and she's been busy fighting the law and letting the law win.
1: Breaking rocks in the hot sun, I fought the law in the long run. I needed money cause I had none. I fought the law in the long run. I fought the law in the long run.

We're in the part of launching the weekend where we call this half hour Cover Me, and a song originally by the Beatles off the White Album, and covered here in Australia by Doug Parkinson and his band In Focus back in 1969, so that's how old that is. But that version comes from around 1980 from Zuzi and the Banshees. And before that we heard Jessica Mailboy and I Fought the Law off the Secret Garden soundtrack stuff. On Triple B, a band that I love from California. They're down to being just a duo these days, but every chance I can play you the Dolly Rots, I will take it. And a couple of weeks ago, I played Glenn Shorrock's version, A Dream Lover, and I'd forgotten how pretty lame it was. So I'm going to liven up Dream Lover this morning with the Dolly Rots version on Triple B. You're in Cover Me on the launch of the weekend, Saturday, 18th of July, just for reminders, and it's 20 to 9.

The Dolly Rots there and Dream Lover. We're in the Covers half hour, and on 2 Triple B FM, it is 18 minutes to 9, and on a Bellingen Market Day. I haven't said that. Normally I say it as soon as the first weather forecast comes around, but I'd totally forgotten this morning. I guess I was too worried when I got here, were people going to hear me at all? And I'm hoping that they are. I hope people haven't been so turned off to Triple B over the last week when there's been a bit of chaos. We're the only community station in the Bellinger Shire, as our promo reminds me, and I'm reminding you. In fact, we're the only radio station with any allegiance to the Bellinger Shire. 2CS might claim they are, and they might have their aerial down in our territory, but apart from that, they don't have much to do with what's going on down on the ground in Bellingen. Coming up, a country cover. This is Brittany Jean, an Australian country singer who's delved into Joni Mitchell for her latest songs. And I'm not sure if this is on country charts. I hope it gets there. Brittany Jean and the Circle Game on 2 Triple B. Cover me.

0: A little bit of country this morning because, country radio on toast didn't happen last Tuesday. I'm hoping I'll have better luck next time, but we won't be just trotting out what I had to play the other day because time moves on and charts move on. I'll be spending most of tomorrow getting Tuesday morning's country radio on toast together, but that might make an appearance again, because what a beautiful version of a folk song. Joni Mitchell stuff though can easily be made into country music, and even John Daubus used to play the track, you know. Country radio, I'm a little bit corny. I think he used to open the show every week when he did Wednesday's radio on toast back in the 80s. On Triple B, it is 11 minutes to 9, and coming up, I only just discovered this. I didn't know that they'd done it. Nitty Gritty Dirt Band, but I'd saved it in my hard drive, so I must have known in the back of my mind. But from the Beatles, 1969, this is rather daring for them, I think. The Nitty Gritty Dirt Band and Get Back on Triple B.
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On 2 Triple BFM, what a classic version. Nitty Gritty Dirt Band and Get Back. That's off the same album that they had their beautiful version of, you know the song I mean, Jerry Jeff Walker, Mr. Bojangles. Yes, it's on the same album as Mr. Bojangles. So check that out, because it's got all great variety of songs made into country. Brittany Jean before that with The Circle Game, and on 2 Triple BFM. I nearly missed putting this one in, and if I hadn't put it in, we wouldn't have enough to get the time. But back in 1969, there was a fellow from Brisbane called John Blanchfield. And what happens in the 60s and 70s especially, if somebody put out a record and it was going to be a hit, there'd be somebody else who would be envious and put something out immediately at the same time. They were so quick at getting stuff into the marketplace. So John Blanchfield decides to cover the great Johnny O'Keefe. And the people behind Johnny O'Keefe must have thought, hey, this is a bit much. So they re-released a song that he'd done. Now, this is 1969. He'd originally recorded in 1958. John Blanchfield got rubbed off the charts because the original came back. And I think that's a little bit cavalier, but that's the way. What is it? All fair in love and war. It seems in music too. But here is John Blanchfield from Brisbane's cover of Johnny O'Keefe's She's My Baby.

John Blanfield, the cover of Johnny O'Keefe's She's My Baby. We're in the covers half hour, that's why. And on 2BBB, we started this half hour with Jessica Mailboy off her Secret Garden soundtrack record with I Fought the Law. We're going to finish. She ventures across a wide range of music on that show, this time covering Willie Nelson and with some help from Warren H. Williams, who we've heard in the covers before as well. Jessica Mailboy off her Secret Gardens thing to get us to the 9 o'clock news. This is Always On My Mind, and a beautiful version it is too, on 3BB. Googs, launching your weekend. And

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1: Good morning, I'm David Cameron. The Danish Foreign Ministry says authorities in Laos have charged the owner of a distillery after a mass methanol poisoning in which two young Australian women died. Bianca Jones and Holly Morton Bowles, both 19, died at a hostel in November 2024. Four other tourists were killed, including two Danish women. The Danish Foreign Ministry says local authorities announced the charges yesterday. They include the sale of food products harmful to health and operating an illegal business. Kuwait says Iranian attacks have damaged a power plant and water desalination stations. Iran says it targeted US military assets in regional countries in response to another round of American strikes overnight. The BBC's Barbara Plett-Usher is monitoring developments from Jerusalem.
2: The Kuwaitis said the power plant strike sparked a fire and disrupted production, although firefighters had brought the blaze under control. Iran also reported targeting U.S. assets in Bahrain, Oman, Qatar and Jordan, and for the first time in Syria. Tehran said it was responding to deadly U.S. strikes that included five bridges, a railway station and an airport. Earlier this week, President Trump threatened to hit civilian infrastructure if Iran refused to give up control of the Strait of Hormuz. Iran has vowed a crushing response across the region if its power grid is attacked. Its energy ministry has called on citizens to reduce their use of electricity as summer weather and war place the system under strain.
1: Britain's governing Labour Party has officially declared Andy Burnham its new leader, paving the way for him to replace Keir Starmer as Prime Minister. Mr Burnham, a former government minister, served as mayor for Greater Manchester for almost a decade. In his first speech as leader, he pledged that his Labour Party government would give hope back to the people.
3: This generation of politicians, myself included, have failed to challenge a political culture and an economic model that simply doesn't work well enough for ordinary people. Four decades of the neoliberalism that began in the 1980s have not been kind to the places that built our party.
1: An inclusive and expanded snow festival is returning to the slopes this year to inspire the next generation of winter para-athletes. The Para-Adaptive Festival offers a supportive environment for people who are new to skiing, snowboarding or cross-country skiing. Falls Creek is hosting one of the four events this weekend. Para-Pathway Manager at Snow Australia, Bobby Kelly, spoke to National Radio News about the response so far.
4: It's been a great few months here. We're running four adaptive festivals throughout the season, some in Victoria and some in New South Wales. It's been really cool to have all walks of the pathway come together and participate and come and try as a skier, snowboarder or cross-country skier. But also people within the community coming out and volunteering their time. It's been really cool to see that.
1: To sport, and in the NRL, Cronulla has beaten Newcastle 20 points to 18. Sharks coach Craig Fitzgibbon says he was impressed with his side's ability to hold off the Knights.
5: They turned up, they're a handful tonight, and they're a good side, so just like the way we didn't go away at all. Not at any point to assist, not stay at it.
1: The Sydney Roosters claimed a fourth straight victory with their 8-point win over the Melbourne Storm. In the AFL, Adelaide downed Sydney 87-71. And one of the greatest cricketers of all time, Sir Garfield Sobers, has died. He was 89.
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mess. Superpowers, turbo jets, plants and zombies, Grand Theft, I'm filling up these stadiums, and Bowser is punching way above his weight with Peach.

There was a time when I used to start the silly half hour just about every week with a song from that lady. Her name's Mary Amber, a champion of the silly song. And there was a time when she was putting out music faster than you could keep up with it, nearly a song a day sometimes. But there, I'm sure that's a sentiment that most of you who play with computer games or games of any sort, yeah, you find yourself wasting your weekend on a computer, on the phone, playing the games, and I'm not going to stop till I beat the game. Yes. Well, our theme for the hour up till 10 o'clock this morning is beat. And we'll start with what caused all the stuff in modern music since the 50s. We're not called the Beat Generation for no reason, as Rod McKeown explains in our special this morning around the beat. On to Triple B FM. The last hour of Radio and Toast launching the weekend these days is about whatever the special topic is of the moment. And I'm taking a while because I've just played Beat the Game, didn't I? I'm looking for Beat Generation and there it is.

You're listening to 2BBFM Saturday morning, and it's Googs launching the weekend, and we're in the final hour. Our theme of the final hour this morning is things around the beat, or any words that come from beat, as comes up in the next song. It is the weekend, so there'll be people going out there in their four-wheel drives to beat about the bush. I've played this recently. It fits in this week's theme admirably for your weekend. Adam Brand is beating around the bush, and then we'll have what you imagine about the beat, dancing, jumping, whatever. I'll leave it till it comes and I'll announce it when it's finished. But Adam Brand, for your weekend, beating about the bush on 2BBFM.

And that was Danny Minogue and Jump to the Beat. And before that, Adam Brand beating around the bush, the theme for the last hour of Launching the Weekend this morning is The Beat. And coming up, we'll hear from The Jam and from Dinah Lee. This is Beat Surrender on Triple B in our Beat special on July the 18th on 2BBB. Don't forget it's a market day down at the showground today, unless the weather got in the way. I don't know things about that because I'm here doing this.

on July the 18th on 2BBB. Don't forget it's a market day down at the showground today, unless the weather got in the way. I don't know things about that because I'm here doing this.

Beat. And before that, from England, The Jam with Beat Surrender, our theme for the last hour of launching the weekend this morning is The Beat. And Pink's been looking for it, and Pseudo Echo have got it for you. Pink, puzzling over where did the beat go on Triple B.

And that was Pseudo Echo, and prior to that, Pink in our Beat special. Pseudo Echo, a beat for you. Pink, where did the beat go? Well, the song coming next could be a place to look for it, because according to Kaiser Chiefs, they reckon the youth of today know nothing, yet they never miss a beat. A bit of a conundrum there on Triple B, one of the great beat songs of all time. And we try to do that. A certain other person reckons he plays the best music of all time. I dispute that. You hear some of it right here on a Saturday morning, and the rest of it you hear on a Thursday evening, but never mind.

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Googs launching your weekend on the 18th of July. It's a quarter to 10. Coming up at 10, we'll be drifting off into a music mix. Coming up later in the day, of course, it'll be the young fella. Oh, gee, name escapes. It's terrible when you get to my age. You forget names. You can see faces, but putting names to them, crikey. But the young fella, you know the fella I mean, he'll be back for another go. There's a couple of things that keep repeating on Triple B that I wish people would get around. We don't need to hear the same thing for 6 weeks in a row, and there's a couple of bad examples of that, and the people responsible should jump to attention. Never mind the fact that we were off for a couple of days because of mix-ups with technology, but it should all be right now. What do we got in this next set around the beat? But we've got the Ramones. Yes, I couldn't bear to leave this one out. Beat on the Brat with a baseball bat. You might think that's a bit violent, but it's just a song, you know, and it's just a couple of blokes who never grew up mucking around. We're going to hear Henry Moody with Beat Up Car, because that's another meaning of beat. And then coming up soon, the song really that put it all together will be our climax song this morning. You're listening to Googs Launch the Weekend in a beat hour. Here comes the Ramones on Triple B.

On 2BBB FM, we're just about at the end of another Saturday morning launching the weekend. That was Henry Moody and Beat Up Car in our hour of songs around the word beat. I hope you've enjoyed the theme this morning. I certainly enjoyed getting this together. And we got a classic country song at the end around the notion of beat. I wonder if you can predict what it is. I'm just going to play it. I'm not going to announce the name or anything. A big thank you to people who got things working. This has been a bit of a horror week for Triple B with the desk breaking down and then the programming falling apart again a second time. Hopefully we got the things fixed, but do stick around. And don't forget, all of this stuff costs money. We're not the richest people in the world. We're not here to make money. We're here to entertain and supply information necessary to the living in the Bellingen Shire. So if you can see it in your heart to give us some extra special attention in the near future, just go online to our website and there'll be ways to subscribe. There's ways to donate. And in this time when we're having to find a new place to put the transmitter, this week's breakdowns have come at the worst time possible, if there's ever a good time for having things break down. Thanks for your perseverance with you, those who are listening. I know there's a good fan base for the launching of the weekend, and I thank you for it, and we'll endeavour to make it better as we go along. In the meantime, stick around for the rest of the shows. Make sure you welcome the young bloke when he comes in for his show at 12 o'clock. There's, of course, the marvellous cabbage tree, or what is he called? Cauliflower Place, coming up later. There's some great tunes this afternoon on the Aussie Music Weekly. And don't forget the man who finishes the night off for us on a Saturday night with the marvellous folk and world music. We've got it all here, every taste in music just about covered. 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